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11: A better life with Dr. Sanjay Gupta.
12: Heart disease is still the leading cause of death here in the United States and around the world. But what if there was something you could do earlier in life to reduce the odds of becoming a statistic? Well, here in the United States, tens of millions of adults already take a statin to lower their cholesterol. But new guidance put out by the American College of Cardiology and the American Heart Association now emphasize that treating high cholesterol sooner could significantly reduce a person's lifetime risk of heart attack or stroke. How early are we talking? In your 30s, believe it or not. Of course, you need to talk to your doctor about whether statins are right for you, but you should know that the evidence is really starting to stack up that shows the earlier you get a jump on reducing lifelong exposure to plaque-causing lipids and lipoproteins, the better the odds are going to be for you. Make sure you get your cholesterol checked. That's the first step. I'm Dr. Sanjay Gupta, helping you live a better life.
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5: Did you know that almost half the vegetables and more than three quarters of the fruit that we eat in this country come from just one state, California? Yeah, it's true. And according to a new report by the Environmental Working Group, a health advocacy organization, a lot of this produce is tainted with PFAS, which are sometimes referred to as forever chemicals. Why? Well, the EPA says pesticides keep America's food supply safe, abundant, and affordable. And of course, these chemicals are used in every state, not just California. Now, if you are worried, though, about how much you're consuming, the best thing to do is to buy organic produce, if and when you can. Organic or not, you should rinse all fruits and vegetables under running water. Don't use any soap. And as one epidemiologist told us, use a brush on sturdier items like carrots, potatoes, and cucumbers. I'm Dr. Sanjay Gupta, helping you live a better life.
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20: You ever wake up in the middle of the night or maybe first thing in the morning and notice drool on your pillow? Unless you're sleeping next to someone who hasn't already seen all your good, bad, and ugly, it's probably not that big a deal and not anything to worry about unless it's something that just started happening recently. When people drool at night, it's often because of a stuffy nose, acid reflux, or being a mouth breather. People who sleep on their stomach or side are more likely to drool than someone who sleeps on their back. But in some cases, drooling at night can be a warning sign of something more serious, like dental issues, sleep apnea, or even early symptoms of Parkinson's disease. If you're at all concerned about this, the best place to start is with an ENT doctor, an ears, nose, and throat doctor. They can recommend a sleep study to possibly get some answers. I'm Dr. Sanjay Gupta, helping you live a better life.
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12: Eating a healthy diet is not only good for you physically, it can also keep your brain sharp as you age. According to a new study out of China, people who most closely followed the MIND diet slowed aging in key structures inside their brains by more than 2 years. The MIND diet is a combination of the Mediterranean diet, which we talk a lot about, and the DASH diet, which stands for Dietary Approaches to Stop Hypertension. All three of these diets are similar, but the MIND diet puts more of an emphasis on berries, beans, leafy green vegetables, fish, poultry, whole grains, olive oil, and nuts. You're not going to eat foods with a lot of saturated fat. We're talking cheese, butter, red meat, or anything fried. You really don't have to eat like this 100% of the time. That's the key. Just do the best that you can. I'm Dr. Sanjay Gupta, helping you live a better life.

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14: Recent survey conducted by Common Sense Media found one-third of teenagers prefer AI companions over humans for serious conversations. There's a term for that, social offloading. And experts we talked to warned that this habit could be stunting emotional growth, leaving an already isolated generation who came of age during the pandemic even less prepared for the messiness of human interaction. Sure, AI can help you polish whatever it is you're looking to say, but that's not very human, right? It's the messiness that makes our interactions with each other so real. It's also what makes them so validating, help us to develop our confidence, our voice, our deep bonds with each other. Psychiatrists we talked to encouraged turning to family or friends when you're struggling to express yourself. They are keen to help. I'm Dr. Sanjay Gupta, helping you live a better life.
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0: No, sir.
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10: 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There's a term for that. Social offloading. And experts we talked to warned that this habit could be stunting emotional growth, leaving an already isolated generation who came of age during the pandemic even less prepared for the messiness of human interaction. Sure, AI can help you polish whatever it is you're looking to say, but that's not very human, right? It's the messiness that makes our interactions with each other so real. It's also what makes them so validating, help us to develop our confidence, our voice, our deep bonds with each other. Psychiatrists we talked to encouraged turning to family or friends when you're struggling to express yourself. They are keen to help. I'm Dr. Sanjay Gupta, helping you live a better life.
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18: If you're caring for an aging parent, you may feel quite often that you're alone in what you're doing. But you're not. Not by a long shot. According to a new report by the Pew Research Center, 10% of U.S. adults are caring for a parent over age 65. Millions more are caring for a spouse or partner 65 or older. Beyond the sheer numbers, this report, perhaps unsurprisingly, found a major difference in caregiver well-being between men and women. One psychologist we spoke to suggested thinking 5 years in the future and imagining where you are right now. Will you be glad you took something on, or regretful that you didn't? You also need to cut yourself some slack, he said, especially women. Don't try to shoulder all of the burden by yourself. You might need to ask for help before you burn out. You'll be so glad you did. I'm Dr. Sanjay Gupta, helping you live a better life.
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2: 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Here we are, decades later. The sentiment is still the same. 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

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You see, I know from experience that baby, you can't color a thought. And you sure can't

0: 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This is the heartbeat of Colombia. That's where it is. Where the culture lives. Where the music moves you. 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
2: A better life with Dr. Sanjay Gupta.
3: Did you know that almost half the vegetables and more than three quarters of the fruit that we eat in this country come from just one state, California? Yeah, it's true. And according to a new report by the Environmental Working Group, a health advocacy organization, a lot of this produce is tainted with PFAS, which are sometimes referred to as forever chemicals. Why? Well, the EPA says pesticides keep America's food supply safe, abundant, and affordable. And of course, these chemicals are used in every state, not just California. Now, if you are worried, though, about how much you're consuming, the best thing to do is to buy organic produce, if and when you can. Organic or not, you should rinse all fruits and vegetables under running water. Don't use any soap. And as one epidemiologist told us, use a brush on sturdier items like carrots, potatoes, and cucumbers. I'm Dr. Sanjay Gupta, helping you live a better life.
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0: to the 90s when they was fine. It wasn't no BBLs. Mm. It wasn't no breast implants.
1: Yeah.
0: It was all natural. 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
2: white
0: was
2: jeans
0: all
2: with some
0: butter
2: with
0: beans,
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0: Black eyed peas and neck bones and cornbread fed in the 90s. And they still fine. And all the women from the 90s, they still fine to this day. Start me talking about the 90s fine, boy. I'm obsessed with it.
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14: Did you know that almost half the vegetables and more than three quarters of the fruit that we eat in this country come from just one state, California? Yeah, it's true. And according to a new report by the Environmental Working Group, a health advocacy organization, a lot of this produce is tainted with PFAS, which are sometimes referred to as forever chemicals. Why? Well, the EPA says pesticides keep America's food supply safe, abundant, and affordable. And of course, these chemicals are used in every state, not just California. Now, if you are worried, though, about how much you're consuming, the best thing to do is to buy organic produce, if and when you can. Organic or not, you should rinse all fruits and vegetables under running water. Don't use any soap. And as one epidemiologist told us, use a brush on sturdier items like carrots, potatoes, and cucumbers. I'm Dr. Sanjay Gupta, helping you live a better life.
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0: Hello,
1: is this Jennifer Evans?
0: Yes.
1: Did you enter a contest at a radio station recently?
0: Yes, I did.
1: Yeah. You remember what contest?
0: Spring something.
1: Yeah. You're getting close. You're getting there. Spring Fling Music Festival 2026.
0: Yes. Yeah, absolutely. Yes, I remember now.
1: Yeah. Mobile, Alabama.
0: Mobile, Alabama. Yes.
1: Jennifer.
0: Yes, sir.
1: You're going.
0: I don't believe this. I cannot believe this. You for real?
1: You are going to Mobile, Alabama for the biggest Southern Soul show in the world.
0: Oh my God. I never won nothing. Oh, my God. Thank you so much.
1: You're welcome. King George, Tucker, Sir Charles Jones, TK Soul, Pokey, and more, over 40 artists are performing.
0: Oh my goodness.
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15: You ever wake up in the middle of the night or maybe first thing in the morning and notice drool on your pillow? Unless you're sleeping next to someone who hasn't already seen all your good, bad, and ugly, it's probably not that big a deal and not anything to worry about unless it's something that just started happening recently. When people drool at night, it's often because of a stuffy nose, acid reflux, or being a mouth breather. People who sleep on their stomach or side are more likely to drool than someone who sleeps on their back. But in some cases, drooling at night can be a warning sign of something more serious, like dental issues, sleep apnea, or even early symptoms of Parkinson's disease. If you're at all concerned about this, the best place to start is with an ENT doctor, an ears, nose, and throat doctor. They can recommend a sleep study to possibly get some answers. I'm Dr. Sanjay Gupta, helping you live a better life.
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9: For the ninth year in a row, Finland has been named the happiest country in the world. That's according to the World Happiness Report put out every year by the Wellbeing Research Center at the University of Oxford in the UK. Two other Nordic nations, Iceland and Denmark, came in at numbers 2 and 3. Now, having spent quite a bit of time in these countries over my 2.5 decades as a journalist, I can tell you that this is not at all that surprising. There's an entirely different way of thinking in these countries. We before me, you might say. In other words, the mentality is less adversarial and much more, we're all in this together. One other interesting thing that came up was that no matter where someone lived, the more time they spent on social media, the less happy they were. Want to smile? It's simple. Put your phone away for a bit. I'm Dr. Sanjay Gupta, helping you live a better life.
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14: Recent survey conducted by Common Sense Media found one-third of teenagers prefer AI companions over humans for serious conversations. There's a term for that, social offloading. And experts we talked to warned that this habit could be stunting emotional growth, leaving an already isolated generation who came of age during the pandemic even less prepared for the messiness of human interaction. Sure, AI can help you polish whatever it is you're looking to say, but that's not very human, right? It's the messiness that makes our interactions with each other so real. It's also what makes them so validating, help us to develop our confidence, our voice, our deep bonds with each other. Psychiatrists we talked to encouraged turning to family or friends when you're struggling to express yourself. They are keen to help. I'm Dr. Sanjay Gupta, helping you live a better life.
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10: A better life with Dr. Sanjay Gupta.
11: Did you know that almost half the vegetables and more than three quarters of the fruit that we eat in this country come from just one state, California? Yeah, it's true. And according to a new report by the Environmental Working Group, a health advocacy organization, a lot of this produce is tainted with PFAS, which are sometimes referred to as forever chemicals. Why? Well, the EPA says pesticides keep America's food supply safe, abundant, and affordable. And of course, these chemicals are used in every state, not just California. Now, if you are worried, though, about how much you're consuming, the best thing to do is to buy organic produce, if and when you can. Organic or not, you should rinse all fruits and vegetables under running water. Don't use any soap. And as one epidemiologist told us, use a brush on sturdier items like carrots, potatoes, and cucumbers. I'm Dr. Sanjay Gupta, helping you live a better life.
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0: Remember, there is a friend.
1: Remember, there's a friend in Jesus.
0: Oh, I love him, I love him.
1: Who will wipe your tears away?
0: I know he will. And if
1: your heart is broken,
0: this is all you have to do.
1: Just lift your hands.
0: Oh, come on and worship with me. Say it, come on.
1: Oh, I know that I can make
0: it. 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

0: in and here to help us get our day started is the senior pastor of the TAB Church in Baltimore, Maryland, Bishop Jason Nelson. Good morning, Bishop.
1: Good morning, Ricky Smiley and the Ricky Smiley Morning Show family. How y'all doing today? I'm Bishop Jason Nelson. I'm the pastor of the TAB in Baltimore, Maryland, and today is our morning prayer. Let's go before the Lord in prayer. Dear Lord, we thank you. It is you who made us and not ourselves. We thank you. You are so good to us. Your mercy is everlasting. Your truth endures to all generations. And we give you praise, glory, and honor for it. Father, we come before you today just simply to tell you thank you. Not because life is great in every regard, but we still want to say thank you. We still have some bills, but we want to tell you thank you. We still have some trouble, but we want to tell you thank you. You told us in your word, Father, that even when we're overwhelmed, we can run to you, for you are the rock that is higher than us. So, Father, we thank you that you've given us refuge. We thank you that you've given us the ability to come out of whatever it is that we're going through. Father, today I pray for that person who feels like they're in the midst of a struggle. I pray now in the name of Jesus that you would let your hand be seen on their lives. Father, I pray that they would receive that phone call, that email, that text message that would be a gentle reminder that your love for them is never failing. Father, we thank you now in the name of Jesus that this is a day of victory, that as we start this day, we proclaim victory, we proclaim your joy, we proclaim your peace, we proclaim your love over all that are under the sound of my voice. We give you praise, we thank you, and we believe that today is an amazing day because you gave it to us. In the name of the Lord Jesus Christ, we pray. Amen and amen. Listen, I'm Pastor Jason Nelson. If you're in the DMV area, in the Baltimore area, make sure you look up our church. We're here at the TAB. Ricky, I love you, man. Y'all have a great day.
0: That was Jason Nelson, the senior pastor of the TAB Church in Baltimore, Maryland. It's time for the praise break on the Ricky Smiley Morning Show.
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0: All right, 14 minutes after the hour, y'all, front page right here. Alfreda's, good morning.
3: Good morning, Ricky. It's Thursday, June 18th. Here's what's going on in the news. A Haitian asylum seeker's death after being released from ICE custody is now being ruled a homicide by the medical examiner. Now, 31-year-old Daffy Michelle was found unresponsive at a Pittsburgh bus shelter days after she was released from federal custody with an ankle monitor. Officials say she died from hypothermia, but her family says the real question is why a woman with mental health challenges and a language barrier was left alone in a city she barely knew. DHS denies ICE was responsible, but a lawsuit may be coming. And a Georgia man is facing charges after what relatives say was a terrifying attack. The man yelled the N-word, left, then came back wearing body armor and carrying an AR-15-style rifle. It was a family reunion. Witnesses say children and elderly relatives were outside when shots were fired. The suspect, Jeffrey Tyler Kinzer, was injured, arrested, charged with aggravated assault, and later released on a $5,000 bond. Now, the family believes it was racially motivated and wants tougher charges. Meanwhile, President Trump says his new memorandum of understanding with Iran is now signed and in effect. Now, the deal reportedly includes reopening the Strait of Hormuz, easing some financial restrictions, and setting expectations for nuclear talks. The critics are still asking the big question. What exactly did Iran give up on its nuclear program? You miss any part of the show, make sure you check it out on the Ricky Smiley Morning Show podcast, available wherever you get your podcasts. Now, here's a look at sports.
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5: Yes, indeedy, ladies and gentlemen. Boxing great Floyd Mayweather Jr. is in deep trouble, facing felony theft and intent to fraud charges after allegedly buying a $200,000 watch with a bad check. He's facing prison time if found guilty. Listen, man, the word is that he allegedly knew that the check was bad and there was not enough money in the bank account, but he went ahead and said, hey, just trust me, guys, everything's going to be okay. If you got that much money, man, just pay cash for it. Just pay cash for that right there.
0: He had that much money in his pocket.
5: In one pocket, bro. In one pocket. LeBron James, man, shout out to LeBron and the 2016 Cleveland Cavaliers NBA championship team reunited for European vacation trip to celebrate the 10-year anniversary of their iconic NBA title. But Kyrie Irving was no show. He didn't show up, man. Former NBA player and teammate J.R. Smith said that someone ghosted us. And many people on the internet are saying, man, it must be talking about Kyrie Irving. But we don't know, man. Everybody have their own personal situation that's going on. Maybe he just couldn't make that trip. But congratulations, man. It doesn't seem like it's been 10 years since that title from the Cleveland Cavaliers. World Cup update for you, man. USA is 1-0 after beating Paraguay. Next match will be Australia this Friday. Argentina's Lionel Messi, one of the greatest in the country, one of the greatest of all time, made history by tying record for men's World Cup goals at 16 totaling after scoring a hat trick against Algeria. If y'all don't know what a hat trick is, that's when you score 3 goals in one game. Messi is the GOAT of soccer. It is what it is. That's my quick sports report right there. What you got coming up next, Brigitte Tat?
6: Man, we heard about Sierra's prayer, but we got to hear about Russell's prayer next. 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
12: A better life with Dr. Sanjay Gupta.
13: Slowly but surely, AI is seeping its way into every corner of our lives. One area perhaps I didn't expect is diet advice. A new study out of Turkey found that chatbots are recommending to teen boys and girls that they restrict their daily calories to dangerously low levels and eat a balance of nutrients that are kind of out of whack. Remember, teenagers are growing, one pediatrician told us. If they aren't getting enough nutrition, it can really stunt their growth on a number of levels. And in extreme cases, it can lead to significant health consequences. Large language models, LLMs, they are designed to agree with you. So if you're looking to lose weight, they're going to push you pretty hard in that direction. They also sometimes don't know how to tell the difference between good information and bad information. And you know who does? Your doctor. I'm Dr. Sanjay Gupta. helping you live a better life.
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6: B-R-A-T. Already, Rick's on the morning show 29 before the top of the hour time for the hot spot. What up, Brett?
7: What up, Ricky? Good morning, everybody. I'm your girl, Brett Tat-Tat, and this is the hot spot where we bring you music, movies, and more. So let's get on off into it. Well, y'all, Russell Wilson and Ciara were recently on Keke Palmer's podcast, and Russell spoke about the prayers and moments that led him to his wife, Ciara. And here's what he had to say.
8: I knew exactly when I met her. She was the one. A couple things had happened. One, I had actually told somebody I knew before. I was like, somebody asked me, who do you see yourself with? And I was like, Ciara. Fast forward, what happens is I go to church one day on a Sunday. I said, I need to write my five non-negotiables. What I want a woman. Number one is I want a woman of faith. I want a woman who's independent. I wanted somebody that was also someone who was similar to my mom. And then I wanted somebody that would tilt the room. When they walk in the room, that the whole room changed. So those five things I wrote down, prayed over. We prayed over that night. And 3 days later, I meet Steve for the first time. And it was just a bond right from the beginning. I think life is a journey. And I think it's all a formulation of the imperfect ingredients of what God desires for you.
0: Ooh, he manifested her.
6: Wow. Yes.
0: Come on. They manifested each other.
7: Wow.
9: You think?
7: I love that. Yes, we think.
9: I wonder how they what happened to all the papers on the spill.
6: Took to the altar. I took so many papers to the altar.
7: What? So many papers?
0: What do you mean?
6: Yeah, what I'm trying to manifest.
7: Okay.
10: Didn't work out for you, dog.
6: Nope.
7: No, poor thing.
6: You need to find out what church you went to. I think I had the wrong pastor.
0: Wrong pastor.
9: Exactly.
7: Well, y'all, moving on. It looks like the next Versus battle could be some early 2000s nostalgia. B2K and Pretty Ricky are reportedly set to face off in a Versus battle next week. An official announcement has not been made yet by Versus, but the buzz started after members of B2K shared a post on social media talking about who should battle next. So the Versus later reposted the exchange, and leading fans believing to the matchup that was going to happen and it's already in the works. Apple Music added fuel to the fire by releasing a playlist promoting the battle, calling it a showdown for the You Got Served generation, with both groups bringing 20 of their biggest hits to the stage. Even Bow Wow jumped in the chat to say he'll help facilitate the battle. He joked on social media saying that he's the Dana White of the Versus matchup. All right, y'all, we're going to wrap up the hotspot on that note. But for more information on these stories and more, you can go to RickySmileyMorningShow.com. 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You can catch me on my social media at SoSoBrat. Coming up next, y'all, we got Special K with the news you absolutely positively cannot use. 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
38: Eating a healthy diet is not only good for you physically, it can also keep your brain sharp as you age. According to a new study out of China, people who most closely followed the MIND diet slowed aging in key structures inside their brains by more than 2 years. The MIND diet is a combination of the Mediterranean diet, which we talk a lot about, and the DASH diet, which stands for Dietary Approaches to Stop Hypertension. All three of these diets are similar, but the MIND diet puts more of an emphasis on berries, beans, leafy green vegetables, fish, poultry, whole grains, olive oil, and nuts. You're not going to eat foods with a lot of saturated fat. We're talking cheese, butter, red meat, or anything fried. You really don't have to eat like this 100% of the time. That's the key. Just do the best that you can. I'm Dr. Sanjay Gupta, helping you live a better life.
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2: 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I don't know why, but I do.
3: All right, y'all, it's about the morning show. 10 before the top of the hour, y'all. Special K got news you positively absolutely cannot use. What up, K?
0: Hey, what up, Rick? I'm starting to feel some kind of way about the intro. I don't be lying, first of all. Let's get that straight. Right. Let's get into it. I don't be lying. I just be wrong a lot of time. It's Father's Day weekend coming up. And, yeah, shout out to all the fathers out there. And shout out to all the men that are looking to be fathers but aren't quite there yet. I got some advice for you. These are some chicks that you do not want to become their baby daddy. All right? Now, listen up. Listen closely. Just for all the ghetto dudes out there, 40,000 and under. Now, if she got a piece of cardboard on her car that says, tag applied for the whole five months that y'all been dating.
4: My God.
0: Don't get her pregnant. She make irresponsible life choices. I'm telling you, you're going to regret it. If she had to bust out with a one-year-old in a fold-up stroller, and she holding the hand of a four-year-old, and she got a seven-month-old in her arms, and she's 8 months pregnant with an ankle monitor on. Get her pregnant. Brock T, if she let her toddler eat Flamin' Hot Cheetos or Takis for breakfast, do not get her pregnant. If she pull off her wig and her real hair stinks.
4: Oh. Well, damn.
0: Hey, Brad, is that a product that Kaleidoscope sells?
5: It absolutely is. It's called Functified Braiding Scalp Spray, and okay. It has peppermint and ginger in it.
0: All right.
5: So if you got a stanky scalp, get you some Kaleidoscope by the Brat.
0: Oh. All right. Shout out to that. Now, if her current baby daddy is in prison, you can date her, and you can get her pregnant, but he can't have a release date anytime before 2055.
4: Yes, sir.
0: If you get out anytime before 2055,
4: man,
0: do not get her pregnant. If her own mama don't like her, that's always a red flag. Any woman that her own mama don't like her, do not get her pregnant.
4: Right.
0: If she got five or more kids with different dudes, don't be number six. Don't be number six.
4: Don't.
0: Because you signing up to be related to at least between 11 to 18 new people.
4: Right. Yeah.
0: That's all them baby daddies, they brothers, they mamas. You got a lot of new people in your life at that point. And finally, if she got four or more kids with the same guy.
4: Yeah.
0: That means she got that CPO.
4: Yeah.
0: The first word is can't. The last word is out. The middle word rhymes with bull.
4: Man. Yeah, them the ones.
0: Think about it.
4: Yeah, you got to keep it moving.
0: Follow me on Special K913 at Instagram.
4: Leave them text messages on red. Don't do it.
5: Don't do it.
0: You don't
4: that's
0: want
4: good.
0: That.
4: That's good toxic. Right there.
0: That's poison.
4: That's good
0: right
4: there.
0: Is that good
4: there.
0: Poison? But it's poison.
4: Yes, sir.
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27: Eating a healthy diet is not only good for you physically, it can also keep your brain sharp as you age. According to a new study out of China, people who most closely followed the MIND diet slowed aging in key structures inside their brains by more than 2 years. The MIND diet is a combination of the Mediterranean diet, which we talk a lot about, and the DASH diet, which stands for Dietary Approaches to Stop Hypertension. All three of these diets are similar, but the MIND diet puts more of an emphasis on berries, beans, leafy green vegetables, fish, poultry, whole grains, olive oil, and nuts. You're not going to eat foods with a lot of saturated fat. 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That's the key. Just do the best that you can. I'm Dr. Sanjay Gupta, helping you live a better life.
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29: Good Thursday morning. For WIS News 10, I'm Intisar Faulkner. The Lexington Police Department confirmed that a body was found yesterday matching the clothing description of 39-year-old Alina Moore, who has been missing since last week, but the body has not been identified. Law enforcement found the body near the intersection of Old Cherokee Road and North Lake Drive after receiving a tip. We're waiting for the coroner's office to positively identify the victim. The Lexington Police Department says SLED is handling this investigation. We will let you know any updates as soon as we get them into our newsroom. Also, a reminder, today is the last day to vote early in South Carolina's runoff elections. Voters will decide several key races across the Palmetto State ahead of the election in November. Polls will be open for early voting from 8:30 a.m. until 5 p.m. You will need a valid form of ID to vote. If you voted for the Democratic Party this primary election, you cannot vote in the Republican runoff. For more information about early voting and Election Day next week, head to our website right now, WISTV.com. 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
30: yes.
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0: Good morning. It's feeling like summer to get our Thursday started. Temperatures in the middle and upper 70s right now. Keep in mind that it is a first alert weather day, but our thunderstorms won't get here until late in the day. Most of us will stay dry up until at least 5 and 6 o'clock this evening. Before the storms get here, it'll get hot. Our high today, 91 degrees, and then by sunset and into tonight, showers and thunderstorms will arrive. At times, the rain is heavy, which is why a first alert weather day is in effect. So try to stay cool out there, especially this afternoon. And I hope you have a great day. From the WIS First Alert Weather Center, I'm meteorologist Chandler Jordan.
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0: Good morning. Your first alert traffic update at this time. Our roads look good across the Midlands. I'm not seeing any extra traffic because of construction or an accident across the region. Of course, if a crash happens or I'm seeing some extra slowdowns, I'll bring you the first alert to that throughout the morning. In the meantime, though, I hope you drive safely and let's have a great day. From the WIS First Alert Traffic Center, I'm meteorologist Chandler Jordan.
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35: 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Don't it, Willie?
36: Yeah, boy. 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
3: Hey, Rock.
37: Yeah, no.
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5: All right, 6 minutes after the hour, Gary has the tea and the cologne of the day. Gary.
6: Good morning, Ricky. Good morning, America. Good morning to you. It's Thursday, a beautiful day in the neighborhood. And here's what's happening in celebrity news. Y'all, the prayer wars are definitely being solicited, y'all, for one of America's beautiful, talented stars, honey, Miss Laverne Cox. Now, it's being reported out that Laverne Cox says, y'all, that her pockets are suffering in this second term under President Donald Trump. Now, in a recent interview, honey, the Emmy-winning Orange is the New Black star said that she has lost so much money, Ricky, as brands and colleges pull.

0: Ross still work and stuff, so why can't Laverne?
1: But I think a lot of actors go through that. When you're not working, you're not, I mean, it's not like a 9-to-5, so you're only paid when you're working on a project. You know?
2: It's nothing new to black actors.
0: Yeah, sure, man. Well, but she was married, or dating a white Trumper at one point.
2: Oh.
0: And she talked about that on TV the other day. Mm. So I don't know, but we just gotta keep her lifted up in prayer, and hopefully that girl can do something. I mean, you know, she, I don't know, but anyway, we're gonna keep her lifted in prayer, honey. All right, moving on. While we're lifting in prayer, continue to pray, y'all, for Jayla Rose's ex-wife to be Miss Bunny X. So, you know, they filed for divorce, honey. You know what? She letting the world know. She said, honey, yes, girl. She said, honey, I used to make $100,000 a night. She said, I was a sex worker in Vegas. She was doing sex work. Now, they're saying, y'all, that she told the people that, you know, hey, that she helped him before he was a star. Because she said he had no money. You know, before he became a big country star, you know, honey. And his real name is Jason DeFord, and her real name is Alyssa DeFord. You said
3: Jalen Rose or Jelly Roll?
0: Jelly Roll.
3: Okay. I'm
0: yeah.
3: Like, what?
0: And she said, honey, that she helped him out and stuff, you know. She said, but they didn't have this stereotypical love story. She said, and all she, you know, she never wanted a stereotypical love story. But she spoke with Juju Chang, honey, in an interview the other day. And she said, honey, before, honey, meet
3: with who?
0: Juju Chang. Y'all know the reporter.
3: Oh.
0: Juju Chang, Google, honey. She's on Nightline.
3: Okay.
0: Now, she said, before meeting Jalen Rose, honey, she said, you know, she was definitely an escort. And she said, and even after they got involved, she said, honey, she didn't give up sex work right away. She said, in fact, she said, honey, I was the breadwinner, honey. She said, I fell in love with my husband because he treated me like no other man had. He never used my job against me, and he never shamed me or anything. She said, he just loved her, honey, but now he's divorcing her. But anyway, but she said, growing up in Las Vegas, she said, you didn't grow up honey, wanting to be no damn doctor or lawyer or Indian chief, honey. She said, honey, she wanted to be a showgirl. And she said, and when? You can't make it being a showgirl. What happens? She said you end up becoming a stripper, honey. But nevertheless, I thought that was a good story. I wonder how many men of
4: African descent. $100,000 a night for something.
0: Yes, sir, honey.
2: Come on.
0: She didn't want to be no stripper. She said she wanted to be a sex worker. And she said, you know, this is what she said. Quote, she said, you get men, honey, that would come in the club and say, oh, I'll give you X amount of dollars, honey, for 20 minutes. You know, she said the money that she could earn from escorting was far more than what she could have took home as a stripper. She said it wasn't usually for her to make more than, honey, $100,000 a night.
1: Yeah, oh. I need to see the receipts.
3: That's
1: on that.
3: Vegas, though?
0: Uh-huh.
3: Oh, it's the legal. High rollers in Vegas, and it's legal.
2: But are we really calling
3: come
2: an escort?
3: Gamble. They come in to spend money.
1: A night?
3: Yeah, pretty much it's prostitution.
2: Yeah.
1: Oh, yeah.
0: Yeah.
3: Yeah. And, you know, them men be coming in there spending a lot of money.
0: Yeah.
2: Wow.
3: Gambling. So they might as well put $100,000 aside for some.
1: Yeah, I don't know.
0: And they're talking about men with money, not broke men, but she's talking about men with money. So, you know, and that's good. I mean, so she helped Jalen Rose, but if I was her, I'd make sure, honey, he would pay me. After all what she went through and took care of him, honey, we ain't had nothing. Now he got money. Now he just throwing her away and stuff. But she could always go back to her thing.
3: Is it him that's wanting a divorce or
0: yep,
3: is it her?
0: Him.
3: Oh.
0: He wants a divorce. Mm. He's fighting for divorce. So let's pray, honey. For
3: See, now that he got some money, he probably ran into some people that smashed.
0: Yeah.
3: And he like, nah,
2: right?
3: This is uncomfortable. I'm seeing all these. Yeah.
2: Oh, my gosh. Yeah.
1: But he married a sex worker. So he know that was part of the deal anyway, which is crazy.
3: But can he wasn't in the right tax bracket to see none of them people.
0: Exactly.
1: You didn't see them or not, but you knew they was there.
0: Well,
1: that'll be enough for me.
0: Seeing them, it's a different thing, though, honey. Looking at them, honey, and knowing about it is two different things. I could know that you're a sex worker, but not just know it. But now when I see you in my face and I know you didn't engage with my wife,
3: Thank you.
2: Agreed.
0: So let's keep her lifting. Poor Bunny, honey. I feel so bad.
3: Poor Bunny, baby.
0: All right, now that's it. Did y'all know what time it is? Yes, sha-la-la. The cologne today, honey, is one of my favorite colognes. My cologne today, y'all, is Hacienda. On the high end, you say Hacienda, and on the low end, you say Good Life Mom. That's a beautiful cologne.
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0: Hey, what up, this is your boy, Ricky Smiley, and during Black Music Month, hey, we're taking the time to celebrate the artists whose voices and talent and legacy grace the One Voyage cruise stage over the years.
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18: If you're caring for an aging parent, you may feel quite often that you're alone in what you're doing. But you're not. Not by a long shot. According to a new report by the Pew Research Center, 10% of U.S. adults are caring for a parent over age 65. Millions more are caring for a spouse or partner 65 or older. Beyond the sheer numbers, this report, perhaps unsurprisingly, found a major difference in caregiver well-being between men and women. One psychologist we spoke to suggested thinking 5 years in the future and imagining where you are right now. Will you be glad you took something on, or regretful that you didn't? You also need to cut yourself some slack, he said, especially women. Don't try to shoulder all of the burden by yourself. You might need to ask for help before you burn out. You'll be so glad you did. I'm Dr. Sanjay Gupta, helping you live a better life.
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0: show.
1: Good morning. This is Mia Mims from Indianapolis, Indiana. And I want to give a shout out to the Ricky Smiley Morning Show for waking me up and making a joyful day for me today. Hey. I love y'all.
2: Good morning. Good morning. This is Brandon, a.k.a. Brand the Garbage Man. Hey, just wanted to let y'all know to wake up, wake up. Hey, Miss Janie, where you at, Miss Janie? Love you, Ricky. Love you, Brad.
3: Love you, big
2: Gary. Love you. Gary.
4: My name is Mary. I'm calling from Indiana, and my wake-up call is for Ricky. Ricky, you already know he ain't coming.

0: Ethan, no. What up, Jeff?
1: Man, what's up, Rick? Good morning, everybody. Good to be with y'all. So listen, it is Father's Day weekend, and before we get started, I got to acknowledge something that still doesn't get said enough, in my opinion. Despite all the stereotypes we've heard for generations, black fathers are among the most active and engaged fathers in America. Every day, millions of brothers are showing up, providing, protecting, teaching, coaching, encouraging, and loving their babies. One of my favorite parts of the day is when I drop my babies off at school and I see all the dads that are dropping off and picking up.
0: Sir.
1: So this Father's Day, we want to give people an opportunity to tell why they loved and appreciate their fathers. Man, Rick, there were so many, I can't even read a fraction of all of the ones I got. But Glentavious Brown, he said, my dad, Glenn Brown, is the best because he never left me. I'm 41 years old and he's still very involved in my life. Kathy Carter Sly said, I would love to acknowledge my dad, Reverend Joseph Cleveland Carter. My mother passed when I was born and left my dad with a newborn and three other small children. He stayed with us and always has been there with us. We had an awesome dad. Mm. Terry Lynn Harrison said, John Glaze is my bonus dad of 54 years. Although he had no biological children of his own, he has always introduced me as his daughter. I love him so much. Joshua Brown, I love my dad, Timothy Brown Sr., because he provided for me and my brother beyond what he had to do. He's shown me what love is supposed to look like by the way he loves my mama. He's not a man of many words, but I know through his actions and sacrifices he loves us. Rita Casey said, Lacey K. Robbins of Akron, Ohio, is the father of the neighborhood. Many of you didn't have their father, but he stood up and showed up for all the kids in the neighborhood. And last but not least, I'd like my dad to be shouted out because he's one of the most thoughtful and understanding people I know. Yaya, honoring Aaron Johnson. Thank you to everybody that sent those in. I wish we could have read all of them. As I listen to these messages, Rick, I'm reminded that fatherhood is always bigger than biology. It's about presence. It's about sacrifice. It's about consistency. It's love in action. And today I want to honor some of the men who helped shape my life. My Uncle Robert, Reverend James Thomas, the late Tommy Dortch, men who stepped in as surrogate father roles and showed me what wisdom, accountability, leadership, and love looked like. And also big up to the best pop-up in the world, the pop-up to my babies, John Drakeford. I want to lift the names of my grandfathers, Johnny B. Johnson Sr. and Raymond Powell. Rick, I never really knew either one of them. One passed before I was born and the other when I was still young. But the ancestral wisdom I get from their memory guides me, and their legacy still lives in our family. And lastly, my dad, he had 4th-stage cancer for 7 years while he was going legally blind. And I learned what living was by watching him not succumb to either of those things. Mm. I miss his physical presence, but the legacy of the love he gave me every day is woven into everything I am. And he is the reason I am able to give the love I give to my babies, Madison, Miles, Malcolm, Baldwin, and Garvey. And so every day I get to experience the greatest gift in the world, which is being called daddy. So happy Father's Day to you, Rick, to Special K, to Rock T, to my man Dave. Every father, grandfather, uncle, mentor, coach, godfather, Negro that just shows up because ain't nobody else there.
0: Man.
1: Thank y'all for showing up. Thank you for standing tall. Thank you for loving us and giving us everything you have and everything you didn't. Happy Father's Day.
0: Man, that's really emotional. Beautiful. I'm sitting up here trying not to cry.
2: Me too. Oh, my gosh.
0: Man, you got my soul to work.
2: That's so wonderful.
0: Because fathers just don't get recognition. And then we don't do it for recognition because we don't care about being recognized. But, man, that thing was personal. It was real personal.
1: Listen, Rick, you know I've learned so much watching you be a daddy. So, man, yeah. And a granddaddy, man, you show all of us every day. But listen, Special K, man, you and I have talked about it, Rock T, you and I have talked about it, Dave, you and I talk about it before I come on the show, man. Being a dad is one of the greatest things that any of us have ever had.
0: Yes, sir.
3: The greatest.
1: And we fail at it every day and thrive at it every day and show up every day trying to do it again.
3: Absolutely. Man,
0: thank you for that, Jill.
1: Absolutely, man. Love y'all.
0: Appreciate you, man. Love you, man. 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
20: Eating a healthy diet is not only good for you physically, it can also keep your brain sharp as you age. According to a new study out of China, people who most closely followed the MIND diet slowed aging in key structures inside their brains by more than 2 years. The MIND diet is a combination of the Mediterranean diet, which we talk a lot about, and the DASH diet, which stands for Dietary Approaches to Stop Hypertension. All three of these diets are similar, but the MIND diet puts more of an emphasis on berries, beans, leafy green vegetables, fish, poultry, whole grains, olive oil, and nuts. You're not going to eat foods with a lot of saturated fat. We're talking cheese, butter, red meat, or anything fried. You really don't have to eat like this 100% of the time. That's the key. Just do the best that you can. I'm Dr. Sanjay Gupta, helping you live a better life.
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10: 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Mix going down with y'all lying on the ones and twos. Ricky Smiley in the morning show. 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

0: again, all the dads out there, all you great, wonderful, awesome, hard working, washing clothes, making lunches, doing hair, getting the clothes together. All you great dads out there, man. I just want to say thank you, man. And all of the ones that's being a dad to the ones that don't have a dad. We appreciate you too. We especially appreciate you, all the good men out there that's trying to see about somebody who don't have a dad, man. God bless y'all, man. And I'm telling you, man, I just hope God pour many blessings on your life. What up, John?
1: Yeah, man, I'm big up to you, man, because you be working like 7 days a week. You be, you know, taking care of kids. You be catching flights, doing all kind of stuff, man. So I don't even know how you manage our schedule, so definitely big up to you, man.
0: Man, thank you, John. Hey, I have fun doing it, man. Ain't nothing like seeing a smile on kids' faces. Nothing like it. Nothing.
1: Yeah, but
0: nothing
1: like it. Keep you young, man. Keep you young.
0: Yes, sir. I Black Tony, happy Father's Day, man.
2: Thank you, Rick. I appreciate it.
0: What's wrong, man?
2: I'm real emotional right now. I've been listening to Jeff Johnson talking, son, about fathers and all of that. So it just got me feeling in my feelings, son.
0: I'm talking about what Jeff Johnson said when Jeff Johnson came out to talk about all the fathers.
2: Yo, I was already finna tell you something about what happened, but then I would kind of tell you I can't come to work today, son.
0: What happened, man?
2: You know my real daddy, he always said he gonna show up and he'll never come. Never come, but guess what?
0: What?
2: It's all good though. Yeah. My stepdaddy say he coming. He gonna come get me. Today.
0: But Tony, you're in your 30s, though.
2: And he going to take me to get some Air Force Ones and a new polo outfit, and we going to the barbershop. But look.
0: But you're in your 30s.
2: And that would make it weird, though, because he went to high school with me. My mama like, young dude. He like 2 years older than me.
0: Wait a minute.
2: It's kind of weird, but.
3: The same high school?
4: Really weird.
2: Yeah.
0: So you and your dad were just, so what grade your dad was in when you was in the ninth?
2: 11. Oh, he played football though.
0: So did he recognize you at school? Did y'all have lunch on the same period?
2: Yeah, he remember me. We weren't friends or nothing, but he remember me though. He said he remember me. I was in the class with his sister. That's my auntie now.
0: So what high school you and your dad graduated from?
2: I don't want to put that out though, cause then folks gonna I don't want to put his business in the street.
0: What position your dad played in football?
2: Linebacker. And he did kick our return too. He was fast. But look,
0: yeah.
2: He said we're going to the barbershop. He gonna take me to get me. He gonna take me to DTLR and get me a polo outfit or some Air Force One.
0: So was your dad some grades behind? If y'all would,
2: nah, he 2 years older than me. He 34. I'm 32. But we gonna hang out.
0: Oh no, your mouth might be wrong.
2: Because he said my real daddy. He said my real daddy wasn't around and he stepped up to the plate. So I want to shout out Deron Harris.
0: Oh, so Ron ain't your real daddy?
2: Nah, he ain't my real daddy. He my stepdaddy.
0: Oh, okay. Oh, okay.
2: That would be weird if my real daddy was 2 years older than me, or ugly head, but. Say, right, my mama a freak.
0: Is she dating somebody that went to high school with you? How did she meet him and y'all went to high school together?
2: I get with you to come pick me up.
0: So, hey, man. Hey, Black Tony.
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23: Good Thursday morning for WIS News 10. I'm Intisar Faulkner. The Lexington Police Department confirmed that a body was found yesterday matching the clothing description of 39-year-old Alina Moore, who has been missing since last week, but the body has not been identified. Law enforcement found the body near the intersection of Old Cherokee Road and North Lake Drive after receiving a tip. We're waiting for the coroner's office to positively identify the victim. The Lexington Police Department says SLED is handling this investigation. We will let you know any updates as soon as we get them into our newsroom. Also, a reminder, today is the last day to vote early in South Carolina's runoff elections. Voters will decide several key races across the Palmetto State ahead of the election in November. Polls will be open for early voting from 8:30 a.m. until 5 p.m. You will need a valid form of ID to vote. If you voted for the Democratic Party this primary election, you cannot vote in the Republican runoff. For more information about early voting and election day next week, head to our website right now, WISTV.com. You can also get those updates on the go by downloading our free WIS News 10 app. For WIS 10,
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25: They came from every corner of the country, from small towns and big cities, but they all shared one thing in common. 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
0: Good morning. It's feeling like summer to get our Thursday started. Temperatures in the middle and upper 70s right now. Keep in mind that it is a first alert weather day, but our thunderstorms won't get here until late in the day. Most of us will stay dry up until at least 5 and 6 o'clock this evening. Before the storms get here, it'll get hot. Our high today, 91 degrees, and then by sunset and into tonight, showers and thunderstorms will arrive. At times, the rain is heavy, which is why a first alert weather day is in effect. So try to stay cool out there, especially this afternoon. And I hope you have a great day. From the WIS First Alert Weather Center, I'm meteorologist Chandler Jordan.
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0: Good morning. First alert traffic update. New crash coming in the northbound side of I-77 near the Faro Road exit. Again, northbound of 77 near the Faro Road exit. And this crash has caused the left lane to be closed at this time. Traffic has been moved over to get around the accident that occurred, but it is flowing through this area at this time. Just a delay to greet you there. Again, northbound side of I-77 near the Faro Road exit. The rest of us looking good for now. I'll keep an eye out on the traffic map. Take it easy on the roads this morning and have a great day. From the WIS First Alert Traffic Center, I'm meteorologist Chandler Jordan.

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7: No man in this room is a good babysitter. 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Kids do whatever they want when they with dad.
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8: 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Y'all better not be in that toilet.
7: 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We ain't gonna do nothing.
1: Kevin Hart, y'all. That's a fact. 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
0: Coming up next, y'all, hooray y'all for Marlon Wayans. I'm gonna tell y'all why we hooraying for him next. Ricky Smalley Morning Show.

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1: Hold it. He's half man, half woman.
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1: It's Gary, baby.
4: 7 minutes after the hour, Gary has the tea and the Kahlua of the day. Gary, good morning.
5: Good morning, Ricky. Good morning, America. Good morning. It's Thursday. A beautiful, beautiful day in the neighborhood. And here's what's happening in celebrity news, y'all. The Wayans family is jumping for joy, y'all. It's being reported, y'all, that Marlon Wayans' ex-girlfriend, y'all, Miss Brittany Marlon, dropped, y'all, a child custody case that she filed against him over their daughter, little Miss Axel July Ivory Wayans. Now, according to court documents, they're saying, obtained by the TMZ, Brittany, y'all, filed papers, honey, to dismiss the child custody case. Now, in her original court filing back in March of 2024, Brittany asked y'all for primary custody of little Miss Axel. Now, she also demanded $22,000 a month in child support, but Marlon pushed back, y'all, and asked for joint custody of Axel. Now, they're saying, y'all, the Scary Movie 6 star said that he voluntarily already paid Brittany, honey, $18,000 a month, honey, for their now 3-year-old girl. Now, in an interview recently, y'all, Marlon called Brittany entitled and said Axel is not a secret. He called out women like Brittany, honey, who use a child, y'all, for a paycheck. He said, quote, all these women, honey, having to drag me in the court who pay nothing towards their children. And here, a woman gets a doctor's salary and says that it's not enough. He said, I've had 2 children before this. I've never had this problem. I'm a good man with a good heart and strong sense of responsibility, but I really

0: Exactly. $0, honey. And it just goes on and on and on. Now, they're saying, you know, that the slutty vegan brand, honey, was sitting on a peak corporate valuation of a staggering $100 million, they say. But between a massive $1.2 million COVID-era SBA, honey, loan default, nearly $200,000 in back taxes owed to the state of Georgia, unpaid suppliers invoices, and her former bar vegan CFO recently, you know, getting hit with a massive criminal indictment for forgery and money laundering. Now, they're saying the entire, at least the empire, has officially hit absolute rock bottom on paper, honey. And they said, well, this is the deal, Rick. They say, honey, people are getting very messy. They said, would that make the time and legal disclosure so spectacularly messy? Is that the highly anticipated Real Housewives of Atlanta season 17 reunion is officially filming this week? So they say, honey, these girls for the go for blood, honey, and just bring all her business, each other's business, honey, on the forefront.
1: Oh,
0: they say,
1: because
0: these, they say, baby,
2: Jesus,
0: these,
2: that's a lot.
0: That's a lot. They say these ladies are currently getting zipped into their custom high fashion gowns, stepping in front of Miss Andy Cohen and preparing to tear each other's personal lives to absolute shreds.
2: Oh, Lord.
0: Woo.
2: Oh, Lord, my nerves is bad.
0: Yours bad. I'm like, God.
2: You read so much stuff about Pinky. I had to stop listening. It's too much. I got lost, confused. I wanted to start playing some songs. Like,
0: yeah.
2: It's just too much. Let's just keep everybody in prayer.
1: Liberty.
2: Okay? Jesus.
1: Nationwide is on your side.
0: And now that that's said it, did y'all know what time it is?
3: La, la, la, la, la.
0: Lord Jesus. And we love Pinky, honey. I don't believe none of this, y'all, honey. I just think that, like, honey, you know, just they just making this up, honey, to make her look bad.
2: Yes,
0: Lord. And, honey, I can't wait to get me another slutty vegan sandwich. Yes, Lord.
2: And I think she opened a new one.
0: Oh,
3: my God.
0: Well, congratulations.
2: Congratulations to Pinky.
0: Honey, I'm going to give me a slutty vegan today.
2: Me too.
0: All right, the Kahlua today, y'all, is one of my favorite Kahlua. My Kahlua today, y'all, is Hacienda. On the high end, you say Hacienda. And on the low end, you say beautiful light mauve, y'all. That's your Kahlua for today.
3: Light mauve. Y'all give it up again with a T. All right, ladies and gentlemen, it's Father's Day week. And today, we're going to be showing love to all the dads out there. Y'all hit us up and tell us something that you learned from your dad. Or a father figure that sticks with you till this day. Still to this day. Y'all hit us up at 866-9-RICKEY, 866-9-RICKEY. 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
24: Recent survey conducted by Common Sense Media found one-third of teenagers prefer AI companions over humans for serious conversations. There's a term for that, social offloading. And experts we talked to warned that this habit could be stunting emotional growth, leaving an already isolated generation who came of age during the pandemic even less prepared for the messiness of human interaction. Sure, AI can help you polish whatever it is you're looking to say, but that's not very human, right? It's the messiness that makes our interactions with each other so real. It's also what makes them so validating, help us to develop our confidence, our voice, our deep bonds with each other. Psychiatrists we talked to encouraged turning to family or friends when you're struggling to express yourself. They are keen to help. I'm Dr. Sanjay Gupta, helping you live a better life.

Celebrating today, June 18th, 2026. Happy birthday, Angela Carr Patterson. We got Sonya Ray, Darlene Preston celebrating. Happy birthday to you. Michelle Harris is on the club. Happy birthday to you. Also celebrating, we got Annie Mae Williams, Cynthia Brannick, Dolores Williams. It's a Williams thing, I see. Dana Hampton. We've got Asia Randall on the club. Vanessa Untz is celebrating. Alfonso Jacobs. We also got India Woodson. And Ron Casey. Happy birthday to all of you from all of us at KISS 103.1. Come on, let's celebrate. 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
7: All right, y'all, 26 minutes after the hour, y'all. Father's Day is this weekend, and every day is Father's Day. Shoot, as far as I'm concerned, listen, man, and social media is going to be filled with tributes, family photos, cookouts, heartfelt messages, celebrating dads, stepdads, grandfathers, and father figures. But as people share the stories about men who helped raise them, one question kept popping up. What's something that your dad taught you that sticks with you to this day?
8: Right, Ricky. Maybe your dad always said, money don't grow on trees, and everybody's dad must have said that. Or turn off those lights, close that refrigerator door. Or maybe he had a life lesson that didn't make sense until you became an adult.
7: So this morning, we want to hear from you. What is a saying, habit, or lesson that you learned from your dad that stuck with you for life? And, you know, if your dad wasn't around, tell us about the father figure who stepped up and made a difference. Hit us up at 866-9-R-I-C-K-E-Y. Shout out to my granddad, man. He was like, y'all go ahead. I'm good.
8: Ricky, I get it, because it's so hard for you to even talk about him because he meant that much, the legacy that he left you. And it's hard for me too, so I hope we both don't wind up crying. But, you know, my dad used to always, and this is a silly one because I know you're upset, so I'm going to give you a funny one. My dad used to say, and I didn't realize I was 30 years old, we never had cats that lived in the house. Our cats were outside cats. And he would say, girl, I'm busy than a cat kicking up ish. And I was like, what? And when I was 30, I finally got a cat with a kitty litter pan. And I was like, oh my gosh, they are so busy kicking it up.
7: Yeah,
8: I finally got it. But he was gone by that time. And I was like, oh my gosh, so silly.
7: Yeah, I have so many memories of my grandfather, Ernest Smiley, man, and my Uncle Bruce, who was real father figures. They both passed away. And my grandfather in Cleveland, Alan Bush, who was so awesome, taking me to Lake Erie to go fishing. And everything that we did in Cleveland, my Uncle Thomas Smiley that lived in Cleveland, my Uncle Thomas Smiley would come pick me up from Birmingham and drive me in a Cadillac all the way to Cleveland. Wow. And I would spend some weeks with him. And then he would take me over to my grandfather's house where I would spend a week with him. And, you know, and Helen Bush was my big mama. So I just had some of the best grandparents and great uncles and great aunt ever. And so it has a whole lot to do with my, you know, who I am as a, you know, as a man, how I father my kids. My Uncle Herbert introduced me to boating and flying planes. He was always interested in that. And all of the soft rock music that I listened to, you know, that came from my Uncle Herbert. That's my mama's older brother, who was definitely a father figure. He was actually my dad's best friend. That's how my dad met my mom, through my Uncle Herbert. And, you know, his name is Herbert Allen Armour. And I just really miss all of them, especially Uncle Bruce. And this music playing in the background, I used to play it all the time with Brandon. Every time Brandon and I used to play this Will Smith song, just the two of us, all the time when I would pick him up, you know, on weekends and stuff. And that was just like our little thing. So Father's Day was a big deal in my house, and it's still a big deal, and we're going to have a lot of fun this weekend. I'm really, really excited about it. I'm about to go to Publix and get some stuff, make gumbo.
9: Let me just note that you are a great father, Ricky.
8: Oh, my gosh.
7: I'm trying.
9: You are such an amazing dad, for real.
8: And it really takes a special dad to be a girl dad. I grew up with three sisters. Man. Girl dads are something else.
9: Watching you dance with them and do videos and comb their hair and have them in, you know, taekwondo and tennis and just all these things. Like, it's just amazing to see, because I don't know how you have time for all that. And it's like seven of them. It's just like a whole bunch. And you get up and you cook, they eat gourmet. They don't know nothing about fast food. Like, they eat healthy. Like, you're a great dad.
8: You're a great dad. They That's know right. good music. Like,
9: yes,
8: come on, man.
9: Good music. They be on the boat, baby.
7: You know, I get excited about my visitation with my granddaughter Storm. That's Brandon's daughter. Storm, and the time that we get to spend together, those are the most some of the most important days of my life is getting her. and just the grandchildren, Grayson and Denver, they just all daddy's girl. And one of my twins was about to cry because I couldn't think of nothing that I wanted for Father's Day. She was like, well, tell me. I was like, well, I just want to be with you. I was like, I don't want anything. And I said, you can draw me something. We'll go to Walmart and get you a poster and some markers because she loves to draw. But one of them was like emotionally because I couldn't think of anything to, you know, that they, you know, to tell them to get me for Father's Day. I just want to be with you. That's all. I just want to spend the day with you and we just have a good time.
8: That's so sweet. Yeah. You know that lump in your throat? That's just love.
7: Yeah.
1: It helps to be a good father when you have great kids.
7: And, oh, it does.
1: My kids, my three daughters, two sons, they make sure that Father's Day is a huge day. It's just as big as Mother's Day. And they do a lot. They make video. I mean, they try to break me down every year. And it always works. And even though they're all grown now, you know. And,
7: you have great kids. Yeah.
1: Again, they don't great have to kids. Give me anything. And I tell them every year, don't give me anything. And they always violate that and give me something anyway. Especially now that they're all working and they got money and stuff. But I'm like, I don't need nothing. I'm like, Rick, I just want to see y'all. I just want y'all just come around. Just let's hang out.
7: Yeah, shout out to my nephews, TJ. Shout out to my nephew, TJ. He the bros. His dad was my best friend that passed away, was murdered some years ago. And he got married, and he just probably about 5 days ago became the father of identical twin boys. So shout out to TJ.
9: Congratulations.
7: TJ Harris. Yeah, so we absolutely love you. All right, let's go to the phones. 866-9-R-I-C-K-E-Y. Good morning.
3: My name is Kelly, and I'm calling from Virginia. My dad was a master mechanic, and he kind of like, he showed me how to change a tire. I didn't care for, you know, working on cars because I'm a female. But that's one thing I know that he showed me, how to change a car tire. And to this day, when it comes into play and I need to do it or I see somebody on the side of the road, like they don't know, I'll stop and I'll be like, let me help you. I know how to do it.
6: My name is Harvey. I'm here in Tampa. And I like to say that I'm 73 and I still celebrate my dad who's gone home. But what I learned from him, he was a dad for the community. And there was no stepdads. There was dads who stepped in. Wow. That's what I learned.
10: Good morning. Good morning. My name is Tasha B. I'm calling out of Tampa Bay, Florida. My father, the late, great James L. Stowe, always said, it doesn't matter where you've been, it's where you're going and how you plan to get there. Yep. And that has stuck with me my entire life.
11: Yes, my name is Linda. I'm calling from Florida. And one thing I learned from my dad is to always have your own car, always have your own transportation. Because if you go to a place where you don't like the environment, you can always leave.
7: Yeah. And shout out to one of my father figures, Reverend John King, the senior pastor of Trinity Baptist Church. You've definitely been a wonderful father figure, somebody that I have always admired since I was a kid. Virginia Union's own Reverend John King, the senior pastor of Trinity Missionary Baptist Church. Man, I absolutely love you. And,
1: yeah, dog.
8: Yeah. You're going to be all right. Hey,
1: come on, man.
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19: Heart disease is still the leading cause of death here in the United States and around the world. But what if there was something you could do earlier in life to reduce the odds of becoming a statistic? Well, here in the United States, tens of millions of adults already take a statin to lower their cholesterol. But new guidance put out by the American College of Cardiology and the American Heart Association now emphasize that treating high cholesterol sooner could significantly reduce a person's lifetime risk of heart attack or stroke. How early are we talking? In your 30s, believe it or not. Of course, you need to talk to your doctor about whether statins are right for you, but you should know that the evidence is really starting to stack up that shows the earlier you get a jump on reducing lifelong exposure to plaque-causing lipids and lipoproteins, the better the odds are going to be for you. Make sure you get your cholesterol checked. That's the first step. I'm Dr. Sanjay Gupta, helping you live a better life.
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0: Day week, man, and today we're showing love to all the dads. 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Hit us up at 866-9-R-I-C-K-E-Y. Let's go to the phones. Good morning.
1: Yes, my name is Beth. I'm from Chattanooga. I learned from my granddad. My granddad raised me. Hard work pays off and to take care of your family.
2: I'm calling from Toledo, Ohio. I had the greatest dad in the world, Reverend Charles E. Burton. He was totally blind, and my dad could drive. He played football, kickball with us. My dad was a minister. He taught us about God, saying our blessings, saying our prayers that night. He was just the best dad in the whole wide world.
3: It's Blake calling from Houston. I learned from my grandfather that a man is a provider. He worked, he took care of his family, all of his children's family. And to this day, he's my role model, even though he's not here with us no more.
4: Yes, my name is Xavier, calling from Greenville, South Carolina. I want to shout out my father, Pastor Dunningbird. Growing up, I saw him cry about different things, and we used to laugh about it growing up, but he taught me that it was okay to show your emotions as a man as long as you got back to work right after. So as a man with three kids myself, a lot of times we get bogged down by the things of the world, but as long as you can show your emotions, say that you're not okay, find somebody to talk to, it's done wonders for my mental health, and it's still helping me to this day. So shout out to him.
0: Wow.
5: That
0: was deep, man. Shout out to all the dads, all the little league coaches out there that's spending your own money coaching kids that don't have a dad and being a father figure to them. Anybody that's out there being a father figure, whether you're a history teacher, math teacher, anybody that a pastor, deacon, anybody that kids are in a position that kids look up to, shout out to you. Shout out to you, to Coach Prime. Shout out to all the great dads out there, man. Y'all are great. And I'm so honored and so proud to celebrate, to be able to have a show to celebrate and highlight great fathers, man, because, man, fathers have made an unbelievable comeback, and our men are getting access to their children now where they wasn't able to before. Men are just having an opportunity to be the best fathers that they could be. And it's so important, you know, because being a father is my life. I don't care nothing about fortune, fame. I don't care nothing about being a comedian. That's what I do, to buy the food or whatever. But my main focus, my number one focus, is just trying to be a dad. Just saying the prayers at night, washing face, brushing teeth, brushing hair, picking out outfits, yelling up the steps every 30 minutes, talking about some, hey, you know, that all of that stuff, man. Just being a great hands-on dad. That's the most important thing that any man could ever do. So we're just grateful for the opportunity. Shout out to you, all the dads out there. Shout out to you. And I want to encourage all men that have to stand up and fight for your children. Go ahead, do what you got to do, and make sure that you have access to your kids. And regardless of how bad the relationship gets, I want to encourage all mothers. It is child abuse. It is child abuse to keep a child from a willing and able father that wants to participate in this child's life. Do the right thing. It ain't about you. It's all about the kid. God bless y'all, and may God keep y'all. More Rick and Smiley Morning Show coming up.
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17: Heart disease is still the leading cause of death here in the United States and around the world. But what if there was something you could do earlier in life to reduce the odds of becoming a statistic? Well, here in the United States, tens of millions of adults already take a statin to lower their cholesterol. But new guidance put out by the American College of Cardiology and the American Heart Association now emphasize that treating high cholesterol sooner could significantly reduce a person's lifetime risk of heart attack or stroke. How early are we talking? In your 30s, believe it or not. Of course, you need to talk to your doctor about whether statins are right for you, but you should know that the evidence is really starting to stack up that shows the earlier you get a jump on reducing lifelong exposure to plaque-causing lipids and lipoproteins, the better the odds are going to be for you. Make sure you get your cholesterol checked. That's the first step. I'm Dr. Sanjay Gupta, helping you live a better life.
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21: Good Thursday morning for WIS News 10. I'm Intisar Faulkner. The Lexington Police Department confirmed that a body was found yesterday matching the clothing description of 39-year-old Alina Moore, who has been missing since last week, but the body has not been identified. Law enforcement found the body near the intersection of Old Cherokee Road and North Lake Drive after receiving a tip. We're waiting for the coroner's office to positively identify the victim. The Lexington Police Department says SLED is handling this investigation. We will let you know any updates as soon as we get them into our newsroom. Also, a reminder, today is the last day to vote early in South Carolina's runoff elections. Voters will decide several key races across the Palmetto State ahead of the election in November. Polls will be open for early voting from 8:30 a.m. until 5 p.m. You will need a valid form of ID to vote. If you voted for the Democratic Party this primary election, you cannot vote in the Republican runoff. For more information about early voting and election day next week, head to our website right now, WISTV.com. You can also get those updates on the go by downloading our free WIS News 10 app. For WIS 10,
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24: Good morning. It's feeling like summer to get our Thursday started. Temperatures in the middle and upper 70s right now. Keep in mind that it is a first alert weather day, but our thunderstorms won't get here until late in the day. Most of us will stay dry up until at least 5 and 6 o'clock this evening. Before the storms get here, it'll get hot. Our high today, 91 degrees, and then by sunset and into tonight, showers and thunderstorms will arrive. At times, the rain is heavy, which is why a first alert weather day is in effect. So try to stay cool out there, especially this afternoon, and I hope you have a great day. From the WIS First Alert Weather Center, I'm meteorologist Chandler Jordan.
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24: Good morning. First alert traffic update. New crash coming in the northbound side of I-77 near the Faro Road exit. Again, northbound of 77 near the Faro Road exit. And this crash has caused the left lane to be closed at this time. Traffic has been moved over to get around the accident that occurred, but it is flowing through this area at this time. Just a delay to greet you there. Again, northbound side of I-77 near the Faro Road exit. The rest of us looking good for now. I'll keep an eye on the traffic map. Take it easy on the roads this morning and have a great day. From the WIS First Alert Traffic Center, I'm meteorologist Chandler Jordan.

0: Yeah, this man. What's up, Laquana? How you doing? The whole, yes, the whole crew is here. How you doing this morning?
1: Yes, I am great. How about you guys? How are you guys doing this Thursday morning?
0: Yeah, we are doing good. Blessed and highly favored. First of all, we want to say thanks for listening to the show. Yes, ma'am.
1: You're welcome. I listen to you guys every day faithfully.
0: And we know that you logged on to the RickSmileyMorningShow.com for your chance to win our Dreamers Grand Prize trip for four to Walt Disney World.
2: Okay, so the grand prize winner gets four round-trip coach airfare tickets, ground transportation,
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3: Oh, man. So, look, Laquana, let me ask this. Who would you take if you did win?
1: I have three younger granddaughters, so I will take my three younger granddaughters.
0: That's good, because guess what, Laquana? Congratulations. You just won a $50 Disney gift card.
4: Woo! Yay!
1: Yay!
0: Hey, how do you feel?
1: I feel fantastic. I feel great. I feel blessed. Thank you, guys.
0: Yeah, you're so welcome, and I got something else to tell you. Congratulations. You are the grand prize winner of the Dreamers. That's what's called the Dreamers Walt Disney World Vacation for you and your three guests.
3: Yes! Congratulations, Laquana!
1: Disney World, so they will love it. They have never been there.
3: Oh, that's so nice. Who's your favorite Disney character?
1: Of course, Minnie Mouse.
3: Minnie Mouse. Okay.
0: Hey, congratulations, Laquana, and let everybody know who hooked you up. Let everybody know who hooked you up with a grand prize vacation to Walt Disney World.
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0: right here. Alfreda's, good morning.
1: Good morning, Ricky. It's Thursday, June 18th. Here's what's going on in the news. Well, here we go again. The Trump administration is taking aim at the reparations program in Evanston, Illinois. It provides payments and housing grants to Black residents whose families were impacted by decades of housing discrimination. Now, critics argue that the program itself is discriminatory because the benefits are limited to Black residents. However, supporters say the whole point is to address discrimination that was specifically aimed at Black people in the first place. So the question is this: can a city provide race-specific remedies for race-specific damage, or does that create a new form of discrimination? So supporters say this isn't about something that happened 150 years ago. Black Americans can point not just to their parents or grandparents, but to their own lives. People who are still alive today were denied housing opportunities because they were Black, and the economic effects of those decisions are still being felt. And while that debate heads to the courts, we're still waiting on some of the biggest court decisions of the year from the U.S. Supreme Court. Now, the court's already handed down some opinions today, but the rulings everybody is waiting for are still pending: major decisions on birthright citizenship, transgender athletes, and presidential power have yet to be released. And speaking of presidents, three former presidents are expected to join Barack Obama today for the grand opening of the Obama Presidential Center in Chicago. Bill Clinton, George W. Bush, and Joe Biden will take part in the ceremony alongside former first ladies Hillary Clinton, Laura Bush, and Joe Biden. Michelle Obama, of course, will be on hand for the event. The celebration is going to feature performances by Stevie Wonder, Jennifer Hudson, John Legend, Common, The Roots, Bruce Springsteen, Christina Aguilera, Mark Anthony, so many others. And it's going to be live streamed at Obama.org. Now, the Obama Presidential Center officially opens to the public tomorrow on Juneteenth. And it's not lost on us that this historic event brings together four of the nation's five living presidents, except one. It's giving You Can't Sit With Us vibes, and I kind of like it. For info on these stories and more, go to RickySmileyMorningShow.com. Now, here's a look at sports.
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3: Oh yeah, what's going on, man? Boxing great Floyd Mayweather Jr. is in deep trouble, man, facing felony theft and intent to defraud charges after allegedly buying a $200,000 watch with a bad check. Come on, man, I know Floyd ain't bouncing checks right now, man. He's facing prison time if found guilty. We'll keep y'all posted on that. Shout out to LeBron James and the 2016 Cleveland Cavaliers NBA Championship team. They reunited for a European vacation of golf and just kind of hanging out with the pals to celebrate that 10-year anniversary of their iconic NBA title. But Kyrie Irving, who was a member of that team, was a no-show. And former NBA player and teammate J.R. Smith said that someone ghosted us. And, of course, everybody on the internet is saying they must be talking about Kyrie and why he didn't show up. But, hey, man, we all got personal things in our life. You never know what could happen. So you ain't got to just judge that fast. World Cup update, y'all. USA is 1-0 after beating Paraguay. The next matchup is going to be against Australia tomorrow. Argentina's Lionel Messi is one of the greatest soccer players of all time. He made history by tying the record for men's World Cup goals at 16 total after scoring a hat trick against Algeria, man. If y'all don't know what a hat trick is, that's when you score three goals in one game. You know what I'm saying? Pick that up, man. Follow me on social media at Rock T. Holla. Brett got the hot spot right now.
4: Hot spot.
5: Drop it like it's hot. Drop it like it's hot.
0: You can catch me at the hot spot. It's the B-R-A-T. It's 29 after the hour, having a hot
6: spot. What up, Brett? What up, Ricky? Good morning, everybody. I'm your girl, Brett Tatat, and this is the hot spot where we bring you music, movies, and more. So let's get on off into it. Well, y'all, the BET Awards are getting ready to take over Los Angeles, and the lineup of performers has officially been revealed. There will be performances from some of the biggest names in the industry, including Cardi B, Dolce, Don Toliver, Timbs, Kalani, Jill Scott, Common, Rick Ross, T.I., Queen Latifah, French Montana, and Max B, K-1, and The War and Treaty. It's going to be crazy. Those performances are going to be amazing because BET has been bringing it. The BET Awards will air live on Sunday, June 28th, celebrating the best in Black music, entertainment, and culture. Gary, you going to be on that carpet this year?
7: Oh, yes, baby. I'm going to be sparkling, honey, shining bright,
0: man,
7: like a diamond.
4: wear no garbage. Please don't wear no garbage.
7: Well, Ricky, since you mentioned it, I was going to ask if I could borrow a couple of hundreds to buy me a nice little ensemble to represent the show.
6: I ain't going to be able to do it. Not to represent the show. You get them, Gary.
7: Okay.
6: That's funny. All right, moving on, y'all. So I just want to let y'all know that I feel like it's so many songs that come out, and I think they're really good songs, and I feel like personally I should be on them. So whether the people ask me or not, I'm going to take the opportunity to just get on them and grace them with my presence. I ain't even trying to be cocky or nothing. I just feel like I love the song and I want to know how it would sound with me on it. So I go in. Yesterday, Jermaine Dupri was here. He inspired me. You know what I'm saying? So I was like, you know what? I need to get something off my chest. So I picked two songs that I love. Me and My Beautiful had did a video for Young Miami, Spin That. So I put a verse on that thing and hit a little something like this.

0: don't want to hear that. Yeah, pretty much the same. Appreciate that, y'all. Appreciate that. I love that Olivia Dean song. We play it all the time, and I just felt like, you know what? I love it so much, I want to put a rap on it. So I did the same thing with Young Miami Spin That. Here's a little bit of that. You don't have that one? Oh, man.
1: Oh, come on.
0: Oh, man. Well, you know what? I'm going for dang show posted, and I'm going to let y'all hear because I need to know what y'all want me to jump on because I'm going to jump on it. And, Ricky, we should kind of add that to the show. Let people tell me what they want me to jump on. I could run in the booth over there somewhere, record it, and we play it. I think that'd be dope. It's a challenge for me. I can hop on anything.
1: Yeah, okay.
0: Matter of fact, we should all do a Ricky Smiley Morning Show freestyle session in here. Everybody got to get on the mic for a few minutes. Look there, everybody.
1: I used to be in a rap group back in the 80s, so I'm cool.
0: Let's go. Let's go.
1: Yo, I'm ready.
0: Yeah. All right, y'all. We're going to move on to some more hotspot stuff. Nakia Holmes, the co-founder of Turkey Leg Hut, is opening up about the emotional toll that came with the building. And she was building one of Houston's most famous talked about restaurants. She did, actually. But during a recent interview, she reflected on the years of public scrutiny that surrounded the restaurant. And here's what she had to say.
2: I prayed. Because at the end of the day, I just prayed. I prayed my way through it. My parents, my kids, my friends, you know, my really, really close friends, they were really, really essential of helping me, like, navigate and get through all of the things that, you know, I've endured in these past couple of years. But at the end of the day, like, I know when I made some tough decisions that it was going to be a rocky road. So I was kind of prepared for it. I wasn't prepared for certain things that happened, but I was prepared for the work that needed to be put in.
0: Wow. Well, in case y'all don't remember, Turkey Leg Hut became a staple after opening in Houston, attracting celebrity visitors, viral attention, and long lines for the signature stuffed turkey legs. I had never had one. Had anybody had one?
1: It was the best. It was the best.
0: What was it stuffed with? How you stuff a turkey leg?
1: Well, they had stuffed turkey leg with macaroni and cheese. They had greens. They had candy. And they had all kind of different kind of stuff. Pasta. Shrimp. They would take that turkey leg, open it up, and stuff it with stuff. I mean, they had a long menu of all different kind of stuffed turkey legs, barbecue. It was amazing. The line was wrapped around the building. I don't care what time of day or night you went. I actually enjoyed it. Had the opportunity to eat there twice. And they were really, really nice to me when my daughter was shot or whatever. They sent food over. And so it was pretty awesome, man. I just hate that it's not there anymore.
0: They filed for bankruptcy and closed in 2024. And her ex-husband and former business partner, Lindell Lynn Price, pleaded guilty to federal conspiracy to commit arson, charge tied to the 2020 firebombing of the Houston nightclub, Bar 5015. Now, prosecutors allege that Price directed others to carry out the attack amid the business dispute, and now he faces up to 20 years in federal prison. However, Nakia says that the Turkey Leg Hut will come back, and she will be doing things her way. So hopefully it come back, because I would love to try it. I heard so many things about it.
1: Brett, it's really good, especially the one with the greens and the macaroni and cheese and the cornbread.
0: Does that go with turkey legs anyway? But I've never heard of a stuffed one. That's
1: absolutely smoked turkey legs, broiled turkey legs. I'm talking about all. It was really good. I really enjoyed it because you couldn't get it nowhere else in the country.
0: Wow. Okay. Well, we got to check it out when she come back.
1: But you know what you really got to try them with?
0: Nope.
1: These nuts.
0: Nope. That's
3: I knew it.
0: No.
4: I knew it.
0: I ain't ready.
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11: A Better Life with Dr. Sanjay Gupta.
12: Eating a healthy diet is not only good for you physically, it can also keep your brain sharp as you age. According to a new study out of China, people who most closely followed the MIND diet slowed aging in key structures inside their brains by more than 2 years. The MIND diet is a combination of the Mediterranean diet, which we talk a lot about, and the DASH diet, which stands for Dietary Approaches to Stop Hypertension. All three of these diets are similar. But the MIND diet puts more of an emphasis on berries, beans, leafy green vegetables, fish, poultry, whole grains, olive oil, and nuts. You're not going to eat foods with a lot of saturated fat. We're talking cheese, butter, red meat, or anything fried. You really don't have to eat like this 100% of the time. That's the key. Just do the best that you can. I'm Dr. Sanjay Gupta, helping you live a better life.
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1: 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I love me some gospel music in the morning.
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17: Good Thursday morning for WIS News 10. I'm Intisar Faulkner. The Lexington Police Department confirmed that a body was found yesterday matching the clothing description of 39-year-old Alina Moore, who has been missing since last week. But the body has not been identified. Law enforcement found the body near the intersection of Old Cherokee Road and North Lake Drive after receiving a tip. We're waiting for the coroner's office to positively identify the victim. The Lexington Police Department says SLED is handling this investigation. We will let you know any updates as soon as we get them into our newsroom. Also, a reminder, today is the last day to vote early in South Carolina's runoff elections. Voters will decide several key races across the Palmetto State ahead of the election in November. Polls will be open for early voting from 8:30 a.m. until 5 p.m. You will need a valid form of ID to vote. If you voted for the Democratic Party this primary election, you cannot vote in the Republican runoff. For more information about early voting and election day next week, head to our website right now, WISTV.com. 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I'm into...
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19: Good morning. It's feeling like summer to get our Thursday started. Temperatures in the middle and upper 70s right now. Keep in mind that it is a first alert weather day, but our thunderstorms won't get here until late in the day. Most of us will stay dry up until at least 5 and 6 o'clock this evening. Before the storms get here, it'll get hot. Our high today, 91 degrees, and then by sunset and into tonight, showers and thunderstorms will arrive. At times, the rain is heavy, which is why a first alert weather day is in effect. So try to stay cool out there, especially this afternoon, and I hope you have a great day. From the WIS First Alert Weather Center, I'm meteorologist Chandler Jordan.
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19: Good morning. First alert traffic update. New crash coming in the northbound side of I-77 near the Faro Road exit. Again, northbound of 77 near the Faro Road exit. And this crash has caused the left lane to be closed at this time. Traffic has been moved over to get around the accident that occurred, but it is flowing through this area at this time. Just a delay to greet you there. Again, northbound side of I-77 near the Faro Road exit. The rest of us looking good for now. I'll keep an eye out on the traffic map. Take it easy on the roads this morning and have a great day. From the WIS First Alert Traffic Center, I'm meteorologist Chandler Jordan.
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1: This is a love that withstands time, space, and matter forever. Forever's a mighty long time. Here we are decades later. The sentiment is still the same. 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

Kiss 103.1, Columbia's best mix of R&B, Raheem Devine with You. Wrapping up a set here on the home of Ricky Smalley in the morning and D.L. Hughley in the afternoon. World famous Johnny Green in the air cheer for your Thursday, TGIAF day. Thank goodness it's almost Friday. And a lot of you got Friday off. It's Juneteenth tomorrow. Wow. And we got a Father's Day weekend coming up this weekend. So make sure you enter for a chance to win that $5,000.

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7: If you're caring for an aging parent, you may feel quite often that you're alone in what you're doing. But you're not, not by a long shot. According to a new report by the Pew Research Center, 10% of U.S. adults are caring for a parent over age 65. Millions more are caring for a spouse or partner 65 or older. Beyond the sheer numbers, this report, perhaps unsurprisingly, found a major difference in caregiver well-being between men and women. One psychologist we spoke to suggested thinking 5 years in the future and imagining where you are right now. Will you be glad you took something on, or regretful that you didn't? You also need to cut yourself some slack, he said, especially women. Don't try to shoulder all of the burden by yourself. You might need to ask for help before you burn out. You'll be so glad you did. I'm Dr. Sanjay Gupta, helping you live a better life.
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1: Morning. It's feeling like summer to get our Thursday started. Temperatures in the middle and upper 70s right now. Keep in mind that it is a first alert weather day, but our thunderstorms won't get here until late in the day. Most of us will stay dry up until at least 5 and 6 o'clock this evening. Before the storms get here, it'll get hot. Our high today, 91 degrees, and then by sunset and into tonight, showers and thunderstorms will arrive. At times, the rain is heavy, which is why a first alert weather day is in effect. So try to stay cool out there, especially this afternoon, and I hope you have a great day. From the WIS First Alert Weather Center, I'm meteorologist Chandler Jordan.
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0: Kiss 103.1, Columbia's best mix of R&B, PJ Morton, Mutual, wrapping up the set here on Kiss. And it is the New York Knicks parade in New York City. Congratulations to the NBA champions, New York Knickerbockers. Congratulations to you. Yeah, and all the fans are meeting right as we speak to check out the parade. Yeah. Hats off to you. Wish I could be there with you. I flew out to get my championship shirt and had to fly right back in without a plane. Did you see the video? Did you see? Anyway, congratulations. Listen for your chance to win. It can happen here at any time. I got more music. Another long set coming up next. Jamie Foxx with T-Pain, Nas. You'll also hear from Brent Faiyaz, Victoria Monet, and a whole lot more. It's a long set next on Kiss 103.1.
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12: 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This is according to Dana Santis, a strength and conditioning specialist. 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Allow your arms to swing naturally in coordination with your legs. 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I'm Dr. Sanjay Gupta, helping you live a better life.
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Hey, Kiss 103.1, it's Jane Hancock and Anderson Paak. Stare at me. It's another long set. I want to say thanks to Roxy for making the switch to Kiss 103.1. We appreciate you listening. Yeah, she said, I made the switch. Thank you so much. This is Cam with One Love. Speaking of One Love, boy, we got some love for Michelle Obama. But I saw something funny today. I'll tell you about it next on Kiss.

0: posting it, man, on his page, and it is hilarious. I might have to get that to, if it's not a portrait, I might have to print that out and get that hanging in the house. That is hilarious. I don't know if you've seen it already, but wow, turn of the country and century. It was funny when I saw it. Now that's humor. That's humor. Humorous to me, made me laugh. I got your forecast. It's going to make you smile for a little while. Then some bad weather's on the way. We can't complain about that, man, with the folk in the Midwest, what they're getting. Oh, my goodness. Yeah, the flash flooding. So you guys be safe. Some rain heading our way. But your forecast coming up, thanks to our friends at WISTV 10. I got music from Aaliyah, T.I., Bruno Mars, just to mention a few, coming up next. Yeah. Happy Juneteenth, Father's Day weekend. 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
1: 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That's where it is. Where the culture lives. Where the music moves you. We play the songs you love. The hits that shape you. And the music that keeps you moving forward. Say my name, say my name. Columbia's sound. Columbia's culture. 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KISS.
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1: Heart disease is still the leading cause of death here in the United States and around the world. But what if there was something you could do earlier in life to reduce the odds of becoming a statistic? Well, here in the United States, tens of millions of adults already take a statin to lower their cholesterol. But new guidance put out by the American College of Cardiology and the American Heart Association now emphasize that treating high cholesterol sooner could significantly reduce a person's lifetime risk of heart attack or stroke. How early are we talking? In your 30s, believe it or not. Of course, you need to talk to your doctor about whether statins are right for you, but you should know that the evidence is really starting to stack up that shows the earlier you get a jump on reducing lifelong exposure to plaque-causing lipids and lipoproteins, the better the odds are going to be for you. Make sure you get your cholesterol checked. That's the first step. I'm Dr. Sanjay Gupta, helping you live a better life.
2: It's feeling like summer to get our Thursday started. Temperatures in the middle and upper 70s right now. Keep in mind that it is a first alert weather day, but our thunderstorms won't get here until late in the day. Most of us will stay dry up until at least 5 and 6 o'clock this evening. Before the storms get here, it'll get hot. Our high today, 91 degrees, and then by sunset and into tonight, showers and thunderstorms will arrive. At times, the rain is heavy, which is why a first alert weather day is in effect. So try to stay cool out there, especially this afternoon, and I hope you have a great day. From the WIS First Alert Weather Center, I'm meteorologist Chandler Jordan.
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0: I can too. That is Snoop Dogg and Swiss Beats wrapping up a set here on the home of Ricky Smiley in the morning and D.L. Hughley in the afternoon. World famous Johnny Green in the air chair. Hanging out with you until 3 o'clock this afternoon, but a lot going on as we speak. Of course, we know the Knicks parade is going on, but also that's New York. Go over to Chicago, man. The Obama Presidential Center, the grand opening. Yes, the dedication ceremony going on as we speak right now. Oh, my goodness. Chicago needed this, man. Yeah, Chicago needed this. Hats off to the Obamas on their presidential center. The grand opening. The public's invited tomorrow. But check this out. Check this out. Confirmed performers include Bruce Springsteen, Christina Aguilera. That girl can blow right there. Common, of course, he's going to be there. Yeah, Jennifer Hudson. If Common's there, you know Jennifer Hudson going to be there. John Legend, Mark Anthony, The Roots, Stevie Wonder, Tim's, U2's Bono, The Edge. Oh, my goodness. What a lineup. I'm running out of breath. Man. Whew, that's a lineup right there. I see why they're being side-eyed. Anyway. We got more to come. Keep listening. Your chance to win could happen at any time. Download our free mobile app so you can listen wherever you go. Take us with you. All right? All right. Cool. Hey, on the way, we got TLC, Chris Brown, Leon Thomas, Ella May, Whitney Houston, the Let's Move mix. We got a lineup, too. Wow. They side-eyed us, too. More music coming up. It's KISS 103.1.
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2: 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And they still fine. 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
12: 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But are they safe? And do they really work? Well, first, let's talk about actual magnesium. That's an essential mineral that is needed for more than 300 different processes in the body, according to one dietitian. And most people get enough of it simply from the foods they eat. Now, if you're not getting enough, there are a few different types of supplements you can try. But as always, you should talk to your doctor before starting any new medication or supplement, whether it's prescription or over-the-counter. Now, when it comes to the science, we looked into this, and I gotta say, there's not a lot of strong evidence that magnesium supplements will actually help you sleep. They might help you manage pain, they might help you lower your stress levels, or work to get your muscles to relax. And maybe it's those things then that help you get some better sleep. I'm Dr. Sanjay Gupta, helping you live a better life.
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0: 103.1, Columbia's best mix of R&B. Wrapping up the Let's Move mix. You got to move to stay healthy. We just want you healthy. So move a little bit. Okay? Move to stay healthy. Happy Juneteenth. Happy Father's Day weekend. Oh, man, what a weekend it is. Parade for the Knicks. We're excited about that. Also excited about the Obama Presidential Center in Chicago. It's a lot going on, and man, a lot of proud people, yeah. And nothing hateful, just proud. That's all. You can't, you know. It's like you got a child doing something. You're proud of that child, and it's not like you don't like the other kids. You're just proud of your child, you know. So we're proud, yeah, proud of the Obamas for what they've accomplished, and. Proud of them Knicks, man. How about the Knicks? Yeah, had to fly out. Had to do my Superman thing. Wink, wink. Fly out and take part in some stuff and get me some championship garb. And you'll probably see the video of me flying back in. Somebody saw me. Somebody gonna post something. Yes. Anyway, I might go ahead and tell them to give me the video. I'll post it. So, anyway, stick around. We got more. Having fun. It's a short weekend for a lot of folks. Juneteenth is tomorrow. A lot of celebrations going on across the state, man. Take part in some. It's just a proud weekend. Yeah. Proud weekend, man. Enjoy. Got your forecast coming up in just a few. Also got some music from Mary J. Blige. Groove Theory, Tim's. I got a long set coming up next. And if you're looking for a sweet deal, check out our website, kiss-1031.com. Click on Sweet Deals. Yeah, and you'll also find a chance to win $5,000 for Top Pop. Yeah, for Father's Day. Check that out. We are Columbia's best mix of R&B. 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
17: For the ninth year in a row, Finland has been named the happiest country in the world. That's according to the World Happiness Report put out every year by the Wellbeing Research Center at the University of Oxford in the UK. Two other Nordic nations, Iceland and Denmark, came in at numbers 2 and 3. Now, having spent quite a bit of time in these countries over my 2.5 decades as a journalist, I can tell you that this is not at all that surprising. There's an entirely different way of thinking in these countries. We before me, you might say. In other words, the mentality is less adversarial and much more, we're all in this together. One other interesting thing that came up was that no matter where someone lived, the more time they spent on social media, the less happy they were. Want to smile? It's simple. Put your phone away for a bit. I'm Dr. Sanjay Gupta, helping you live a better life.

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5: WIS First Alert meteorologist Vaughn Gaskin here with an update on two First Alert weather days. We will be tracking tropical downpours that'll move through the area this evening. It's still going to be hot and humid, but those downpours will be inundating some area roads overnight tonight and into first thing Friday morning. Those storms will be around to get your day started on Friday, so watch out for you morning commuters. By the second half of the day, though, we will start to clear out. I'm WIS First Alert meteorologist Vaughn Gaskin.
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8: You know I love music. And every time I hear something hot, it makes me want to move. It makes me want to have fun.

Kiss 103.1 Groove Theory, part of this long set here on Kiss. And this is Tim's. Yeah, performing at the Obama Presidential Center in Chicago. Yeah, she's there too. This is called What You Need, Kiss 103.1.

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93.1 is Genuine Differences. It's another long set, and we're not done yet. This is Neo. Up, out, and gone. Kiss 103.1.

0: Kiss 103.1, Columbia's best mix of R&B. Neil, Up, Out, and Gone. Wrapping up another long set here on the home of Ricky Smalley in the morning and D.L. Hughley in the afternoon. And one of these candidates is going to be up, out, and gone because it's early voting time. Yeah, a lot going on around the country in Chicago and New York with the parade, in Chicago with the Obama Presidential Center. And we got a gubernatorial race going on here that's heating up. Oof, is it heating up? Ever. Wilson and Evett going at it for governor. There's some other battles as well, but that's the big one. Governor of South Carolina. The winner of this one will take on Democratic nominee Jermaine Johnson. So, yeah, early voting until 5 o'clock today. If you didn't vote in the last primary, you can vote in this one. Okay? If you voted in the Democratic primary, you cannot vote in this one. So, yeah, but you got until 5 o'clock. Early voting until 5. If you don't get it done, then you have to wait until Tuesday, June 23rd, which is Tuesday. All right. So, yeah, get out and vote early if you can. Got your forecast coming up next. Also, Eugene Wild, Fugees, Tonio Armani, Gita Jones, Country Girl, all a part of what's coming up next. It's Kiss 103.1.
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9: Slowly but surely, AI is seeping its way into every corner of our lives. One area perhaps I didn't expect is diet advice. A new study out of Turkey found that chatbots are recommending to teen boys and girls that they restrict their daily calories to dangerously low levels and eat a balance of nutrients that are kind of out of whack. Remember, teenagers are growing, one pediatrician told us. If they aren't getting enough nutrition, it can really stunt their growth on a number of levels. And in extreme cases, it can lead to significant health consequences. Large language models, LLMs, they are designed to agree with you. So if you're looking to lose weight, they're going to push you pretty hard in that direction. They also sometimes don't know how to tell the difference between good information and bad information. And

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4: WIS First Alert meteorologist Von Gaskin here with an update on two First Alert weather days. We will be tracking tropical downpours that'll move through the area this evening. It's still going to be hot and humid, but those downpours will be inundating some area roads overnight tonight and into first thing Friday morning. Those storms will be around to get your day started on Friday, so watch out for you morning commuters. By the second half of the day, though, we will start to clear out. I'm WIS First Alert meteorologist Von Gaskin.
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0: Kiss 103.1, Eric Bellinger wrapping up the set here on the home of Ricky Smalley in the morning and D.L. Hughley in the afternoon. World famous Johnny Green in the air chain. Congratulations to Asia Wilson. Yeah, WNBA League MVP. She's on the Wheaties box. Don't gotta give me one of them. Yeah. Asia Wilson on the Wheaties box. And Wheaties going to donate $50,000 to Asia's nonprofits, to the community efforts that she's involved in. So, yeah, congratulations, Asia Wilson. Congratulations. As I always say, my Dilla Reese voice, I just love that little girl. Is she bigger than me? Yeah. Congratulations to you. More music on the way. Make sure you enter Top Pop Father's Day Weekend. 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Enter for your chance to win $5,000. It's for Dad. Give it to Dad. Yeah. Dad, go ahead and enter yourself. Bruno Mars is going to kick off another long set. I got T.I., Sean Milley, and more coming up. It's Kiss 103.
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9: For the ninth year in a row, Finland has been named the happiest country in the world. That's according to the World Happiness Report put out every year by the Wellbeing Research Center at the University of Oxford in the UK. Two other Nordic nations, Iceland and Denmark, came in at numbers 2 and 3. Now, having spent quite a bit of time in these countries over my 2.5 decades as a journalist, I can tell you that this is not at all that surprising. There's an entirely different way of thinking in these countries. We before me, you might say. In other words, the mentality is less adversarial and much more, we're all in this together. One other interesting thing that came up was that no matter where someone lived, the more time they spent on social media, the less happy they were. Want to smile? It's simple. Put your phone away for a bit. I'm Dr. Sanjay Gupta, helping you live a better life.
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1: Coco Jones inside of another long set here on KISS. And this is Raheem Devon. It's called You, KISS 103.1.
2: This is a love that withstands time, space, and matter forever. Forever's a mighty long time. Here we are decades later. The sentiment is still the same. Listen.

0: No, they're blowing up some dams to get the water to flow in Fairfield County a little better. Yeah, we got some friends up there. They're calling us. Hey, what's going on? Okay, that's what it is. That's all. All right? But be safe. Be safe. Hey, go to our website. We've got sweet deals, man. If you're looking for some sweet deals, just in time for Father's Day. Yeah, you might want to be like, hey, I found a sweet deal for Pop. All right? And we got Top Pop for $5,000 on our website as well. So, but sweet deals, 50% off at the least. Some even more. Check it out. Might find something Pop has been looking for a long time. 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All right? 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And download the free mobile app so you can take us wherever you go. Forecast coming up. Neo. Little champagne toast. Yeah. Let's toast it up. Bruno Mars. I'll Be Sure and more. 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
9: A better life with Dr. Sanjay Gupta.
10: Slowly but surely, AI is seeping its way into every corner of our lives. One area perhaps I didn't expect is diet advice. A new study out of Turkey found that chatbots are recommending to teen boys and girls that they restrict their daily calories to dangerous.

0: dangerously low levels and need a balance of nutrients that are kind of out of whack. Remember, teenagers are growing, one pediatrician told us. If they aren't getting enough nutrition, it can really stunt their growth on a number of levels. And in extreme cases, it can lead to significant health consequences. Large language models, LLMs, they are designed to agree with you. So if you're looking to lose weight, they're going to push you pretty hard in that direction. They also sometimes don't know how to tell the difference between good information and bad information. And you know who does? Your doctor. I'm Dr. Sanjay Gupta, helping you live a better life.
1: WIS First Alert meteorologist Von Gaskin here with an update on two First Alert weather days. We will be tracking tropical downpours that'll move through the area this evening. It's still going to be hot and humid, but those downpours will be inundating some area roads overnight tonight and into first thing Friday morning. Those storms will be around to get your day started on Friday, so watch out for you morning commuters. By the second half of the day, though, we will start to clear out. I'm WIS First Alert meteorologist Von Gaskin.
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3: Yes. It was a beautiful day. It's gonna be a beautiful night. Break out the champagne. Everybody get a laugh. Let's start it off sexy. What do you say? And all the ladies say. And all the ladies say, I think I like that.

Kiss 103.1. I'll be sure, night and day. Yeah, let somebody tell you how they feel about you night and day. Not night and payday. Okay? All right. Know the difference. His century on Kiss.

0: Kiss 103.1. That's Century. Don't mind. Wrapping up a set here on the home of Ricky Smalley in the morning and D.L. Hughley in the afternoon. Man, oh man. June 18th. What a day. What a day it is. Man. Once again, big salute to the New York Knicks fans and your parade today. And man, the Obama Presidential Center opening ceremony. Oh my goodness. Yeah. Man, Jennifer Hudson with the Star Spangled Banner and more, and John Legend a part of it, of course. The only person former President Barack Obama has trouble following is Michelle Obama, and I guess it happens again today, but of course, he does what he has to do. Yeah, congratulations to the Obamas on the Obama Presidential Center in Chicago. You know you're going to have to pay a visit. Coming up next, I got music from Joe Kalani with Folded, and the D.L. Hughley Show is on the way. As always, remember, a house is not a home when there's no one there to hold you tight. But when you do find yourself all alone, just keep your head to the sky. And remember, somebody up there loves you. And so do I. God bless. Thank you for making the switch to KISS 103.1.
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12: Did you know that almost half the vegetables and more than three quarters of the fruit that we eat in this country come from just one state, California? Yeah, it's true. And according to a new report by the Environmental Working Group, a health advocacy organization, a lot of this produce is tainted with PFAS, which are sometimes referred to as forever chemicals. Why? Well, the EPA says pesticides keep America's food supply safe, abundant, and affordable. And of course, these chemicals are used in every state, not just California. Now, if you are worried, though, about how much you're consuming, the best thing to do is to buy organic produce, if and when you can. Organic or not, you should rinse all fruits and vegetables under running water. Don't use any soap. And as one epidemiologist told us, use a brush on sturdier items like carrots, potatoes, and cucumbers. I'm Dr. Sanjay Gupta, helping you live a better life.
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2: Ladies and gentlemen, put your hands together for DL Hughley.
1: So, of course, it's Black Music Month. It is Pride Month. It is, what did you say, something else?
3: Juneteenth tomorrow.
4: Men's
1: Mental Health Month. We got rid of that Father's Day thing.
4: Yeah.
1: Happy birthday to Jacob Anderson, who played Grey Worm on Game of Thrones. I loved him. He had no
3: He did.
4: What? He did.
3: He was a eunuch.
1: Yeah, he was a eunuch.
3: And had a girlfriend. How'd that work?
1: Yes, he did. And was married her. And was gone. Well, she would have married her. Happy birthday to Blake Shelton. Happy birthday to Paul McCartney. Happy birthday to Silk the Shocker. Happy birthday to Bruce Smith. Happy birthday to Nathan Morris from Boys to Men. Happy birthday to posthumously, of course, Takeoff from the Migos.
5: Yeah.
1: Wow. Happy birthday to Roger Ebert. Happy birthday to George Mikan, NBA's first big man, also a Laker. Happy birthday to Lou Brock. We got a great show lined up for you. Jasmine's going to tell us what's trending. I'm going to have a little note from the GED section on the DL.

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1: 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It's the D.L. Hughley Show.

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6: You guys were chasing me. So, of course, they called
7: security. How does she run
6: security.
7: That many blocks? She's a fit little broad. Huh? She can get out of there.
6: She actually is. And this has happened a couple of times. One in Lynnwood, Washington. The other also in the Perimeter Mall in Atlanta. All of these cases, and it's not just these two isolated incidents. There are several others. So now black women are talking about boycotting. But they're also, you know, encouraging these women to sue Zara for this type of behavior. Because it apparently seems to be happening quite a bit.
7: What's that online store all the chicks buy? What's that?
8: Shine, Sheen.
6: They don't shop at Shein anymore. You guys are a little
7: No, not that one. That's the one that but they one? Sell all the outfits. All
8: Fabulous.
7: The people, all the chicks what is it?
8: I don't know.
6: I'm not what quite sure.
7: You know what it is. They have models on Instagram. Women
6: I know what you're talking about. They don't shop there anymore either. Now everything is about Zara and TikTok shop and all the things.
7: Because that's all it is.
6: Yeah, they don't. One was Pretty Little Thing, and the other one was, I don't know, Cardi B used to, I almost said it. Cardi B used to be one of their sponsors.
7: Well, you get like seven dozen dresses for $6.
6: Yeah, they don't do that no more.
7: Dresses by the pound.
8: Somebody doing it.
6: Zara was the big thing now, but... Obviously now.
8: Yeah, they got enough black customers now. So
7: if you gonna wear Zara, you better make sure you get track pants.
8: Yeah.
6: I know that's right.
8: Or go naked. That way they can't accuse you.
6: Yeah, either way. But it's always something. You remember for a long time it was Victoria's Secret that was accusing black women of shopping, and they would chase them out of the store as well. Shoplifting and chase them out of the store as well.
7: We don't got big draws here. Anyway. We don't have that. Take that down to Fruit of the Loom. We don't do that here.
6: Not funny. Black women have money to spend, and we are tired of being disrespected and chased.
7: Damn right.
6: Stop it.
7: Damn right. You are. This is not draws by gods. This is not that. We don't have that. We don't sell damn here. This Victoria's Secret, not the secret's out. We don't have that here.
8: One size fits most.
6: We get no love. I thought you guys would take up a black woman. Look at y'all.
7: We are. You can't, man. Y'all can't be getting in one pair of Victoria's Secret. Y'all gotta
6: Fashion Nova. That's it.
8: Yeah, Fashion Nova. That's what we're talking about. Yeah.
7: Fashion Nova.
8: Yeah, because Lane Bryant around the corner. So you know, hey.
7: Yeah,
6: First of all,
8: get to the what's trending part. We got to be out.
7: That's not it. Some kind of way we you know, all this talk about ass is just way later. This is what happened. I'm so sorry.
6: See, protect
7: all right, Jasmine,
6: black women.
7: I'm sorry.
6: Protect black women.
7: You know, I'm in Detroit, and, you know, I've been here before where they sell draws in the vending machine. Maybe that's a safer way to, you know what I'm saying?
8: Yeah.
7: No, that's not a safer way to go. Well. All right, coming up, we got a little note from the GED section. It's the D.L. Hughley Show.
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17: For the ninth year in a row, Finland has been named the happiest country in the world. That's according to the World Happiness Report put out every year by the Wellbeing Research Center at the University of Oxford in the UK. Two other Nordic nations, Iceland and Denmark, came in at numbers 2 and 3. Now, having spent quite a bit of time in these countries over my 2.5 decades as a journalist, I can tell you that this is not at all that surprising. There's an entirely different way of thinking in these countries. We before me, you might say. In other words, the mentality is less adversarial and much more, we're all in this together. One other interesting thing that came up was that no matter where someone lived, the more time they spent on social media, the less happy they were. Want to smile? It's simple. Put your phone away for a bit. I'm Dr. Sanjay Gupta, helping you live a better life.
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1: Time, space, and matter. Forever. Forever's a mighty long time. Here we are, decades later. The sentiment is still the same. Listen.

It was called Bread and Games. Whenever the Romans were angry, the population was angry and disenfranchised with the emperor, he would seek to distract them by giving them bread and having games, including gladiators, much like what took place on the White House lawn the other day. I will say this, that you can never be shocked when a bunch of people who have racist inclinations, where something racist happened. I would say this, that anybody, any person who either went or watched was either a racist or certainly not uncomfortable with it. And as true to form, of course, among that ilk of people and that cadre of people, the Tony Hinchcliffe, the Joe Rogans, the Sean Gillies, the Donald Trump, there's going to invariably be something racist said. Now, people who went, the Stephen A. Smith, the Jay Williams, the Michael Irvin, those people, Bud Crawford, they can pretend like they didn't hear it. And the best you're going to get for them is pretending like they didn't hear it. But almost every time that group gets together, you know, invariably, something racist will happen. And this was supposed to be a celebration on the White House lawn, the People's House, in front of the world. And everything that they said about Barack Obama, Donald Trump, just reinforced everything. The White House might as well be a double wide parked on the lawn. It looked like white trash. Naked dudes fighting on the lawn of the People's House. And no matter what you do to black people, no matter what you say to them, there will be some black people that have their ass there. I don't care what you say. You cannot disrespect us enough. You can't denigrate us enough for them not to be there. And then to be silent about it. And I said this, and I said this full throatly. Anybody who watched or went is either a racist or certainly not uncomfortable with it. You saw what happened. It was to distract from everything that's going on. The war, the peace talks that they're engaging in. They're allegedly talking about giving the Iranians $300 billion, I'm sorry, to rebuild the country. If you start a war and then you pay those people to rebuild, you lost. You're sitting there with a guy who's credibly accused of being a pedophile, who has said and done all kind of racist things to people that aren't even ambiguous. And you sit there and you smile and you pretend like nothing's wrong. But every time you do that, you normalize this man. You normalize what he's doing. You have taken the side of the guy who's seeking to dehumanize you. And when you tell jokes like that about the Obamas or anybody else, you are dehumanizing people so that you can do other things. Bread and circuses. That's what they used to have. And you sat there and you watched and you smiled and you could tell me it was about the game. You could tell me you liked the UFC. Looked at who gave it and look at the reason they were doing it. And look at what happened. And I noticed this. I noticed that all of the people who were defending that roast are defending this. And it's the same cadre of people. You can imagine when you see Tony Hinchcliffe, you see Sean Gillies, you see Joe Rogan, and you see Donald Trump, something racist is going to be said. And you know it. And to pretend like you don't is even more insulting. Bread and circuses. And you sit there and you watch and they do this to dehumanize it and you help. Bread and circuses, from bread and circuses to white bread and a clown show. That's a little note from the GED section, the DL Hughes.

0: She's smart. 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
1: TSA is hoping to privatize security at an increasing number of airports in the coming years by introducing TSA Gold Plus, a program that would allow airports to opt into a public-private partnership to handle the security and screening duties that TSA offers and conduct at the nation's airport facilities. TSA says the program will allow security firms to tailor security operations to each airport.
2: And you know what else?
1: I don't know if I trust
2: when
1: that.
2: The government goes on strike, they still get paid.
3: Yeah.
1: Mm-hmm. Wonder who they'll use.
2: But I don't want all these private contractors to be in the charge of that.
1: Yeah, that's what I'm saying. Yeah. I don't know that I trust that.
2: Yeah, but
1: so
2: you can't have a worse.
1: Believe that they found a way to get rid of moles where patients don't have to undergo the knife. What? They've developed a specific type of personalized vaccine that can cause moles to self-destruct. Now, they believe it could lead to a treatment to reverse heightened risk of cancer in certain patients who have moles, even pave the way for a new form of cosmetic removal.
2: Oh. They can self-destruct. The head of our self-destruction.
1: That's crazy.
3: Wait a minute. The mole just shrank
4: up. That wasn't
3: the
4: mole. Oh, shoot.
3: Hey, wait a minute. I didn't need that. Wait a minute.
4: That was the wrong dose.
2: This is it. Thank you for that, Jazz. So in Good Day Philadelphia, they had this conversation. Take a listen.
5: According to Bloomberg, users will be able to take a picture of the receipt, assign items on it, send it to different people and request payment. The key part is you can assign certain items on it.
6: Oh, God. This is so Alex Holly.
7: I didn't have the risotto.
5: I didn't
7: have the cocktail.
5: Because, listen, it is, I'm telling you, every time, it never fails. It's always the person who ordered the bottle, got the steak, they're doing the most, all the desserts, and they want to be like, oh, let's split it evenly after you did the most. It's always the person who did the most who wants to split it. Then y'all get mad at the person who just got the salad. If I just got the salad, why am I paying for your steak and your champagne and your dessert? Excuse me. Do you think that's fair?
2: Now, when you go out with a group, do you split the bill evenly or do you itemize? You know, it's funny. Men tend to just kind of split it up evenly. But that's because we're worse at math. But chicks be itemizing. Stephanie, I didn't have the wontons. I'm not fair to pay for that. Mm-hmm.
4: That's it.
2: But do you itemize or do you split the bill up evenly? That's the question we're going to pose to you. 877-242-2426.
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2: All right. 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It's The D.L. Hughley Show. You know who I am?
0: D.L. Hughley. Afternoon.
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21: 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But are they safe? And do they really work? Well, first, let's talk about actual magnesium. 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And most people get enough of it simply from the foods they eat. Now, if you're not getting enough, there are a few different types of supplements you can try. 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Now, when it comes to the science, we looked into this, and I gotta say, there's not a lot of strong evidence that magnesium supplements will actually help you sleep. They might help you manage pain, they might help you lower your stress levels, or work to get your muscles to relax. And maybe it's those things then that help you get some better sleep. I'm Dr. Sanjay Gupta, helping you live a better life.
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And

0: world were mine.
1: It is the D.L. Hughley Show, your 2026 edition. The question we're asking, on Good Day Philadelphia, they had this conversation.
2: I'm telling you, every time, it never fails. It's always the person who ordered the bottle, got the steak. They're doing the most, all the desserts. And they want to be like, oh, let's split it evenly after you did the most. It's always the person who did the most who wants to split it. Then y'all get mad at the person who just got the salad. If I just got the salad, why am I paying for your steak and your champagne and your dessert?
1: When you go out with a group, do you split the bill evenly or do you itemize? Like sometimes you go to somewhere like a brunch, right? All of it's the same, right?
3: Yep.
1: Except you might have somebody might have a champagne, somebody might have a mimosa, a scotch, somebody might have a martini. Somebody might order a bottle of wine or champagne, right?
3: Mm-hmm. Yep.
4: Mm-hmm.
1: So generally, if it's like something like that, if it's, we all went to brunch and it's the same price, okay, that's cool to split it evenly. But if you start adding stuff on, then that might be a little bit problematic.
5: Yeah.
6: All I had was a Coke,
1: Yeah. And then you go out with somebody and they might have, because really what gets you is the drinks.
5: Yeah.
6: Ooh.
5: I don't know. Some people be killing them appetizers too, though. Yeah. Boy. Like, man, yeah. Wait a minute.
6: Yeah.
1: They think appetizers don't add up. We went out to dinner after the thing and it was a bunch of people that didn't drink. And there's a bunch of people that did, but to me, if I invite you to dinner, I'm going to pay, except I don't want you ordering something you wouldn't order if I weren't around.
6: Who brought up lobster thermidor again?
5: No, I ordered it.
1: Skip, he would do that anyway. Yeah. Skip is a selfish. He's 40% white. Come on now. What did you think?
5: They waste everything. I wouldn't normally eat. I'm just saying. Just appreciate
1: then try to take it home. So now you got to eat that here. That's not a finger food. That's a middle finger food. You better finish all of that.
5: Yeah, you can't reheat that. No,
1: you'll mess a break room up.
6: Mm. You ain't even got to the thermidor yet. You better keep it.
5: I got him back, though. I got him back with that Cuban cigar, though. That was real heavy on him. I didn't get him back.
1: And I finished the whole thing. The label, too. All right, we're going to go to our social media platform. Skip my man Cheatham. What are they saying?
5: Johnny in Oak Cliff says, oh, man, we itemizing. Yeah, I'm not paying for all that bourbon and martinis, and all I had was a Sprite and a soda.
1: It's not really fair if somebody doesn't drink, though.
5: Yeah,
6: sure ain't.
1: It's not really fair. All right, we're going to get to your calls in a bit. When you go out with a group, do you split the bill evenly or do you itemize? That's the question we're posing to you. 877-242-2426. 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

0: It is the D.O. Hughley Show, your 2026 edition. I am in Detroit at the Motor City Casino tonight at the Soundboard. So come check me out if you're in town and decide to take a notion. So we asked this question. Good morning, Philadelphia. I asked this question. Since people going out, a lot of people go out in groups and all that kind of stuff. Do you itemize or do you split the bill evenly? What do you do, Jen?
1: When my girlfriends and I go out, we just split the bill evenly. We don't even think about it. We sit down.
0: But you don't have broke friends. That's why you could do that.
1: Shut up.
2: She does have rich friends.
0: Your friends don't care.
1: We don't even think about or menu monitor what somebody else got. We just order and, you know, we just all split it evenly. We throw our cards down and keep it moving.
0: All your friends.
1: Now, we don't know you. If I'm sitting with a group of people that I don't know, then I don't know that I would do that. Maybe. Right. I don't know.
0: Who about Keisha's friend? Who Keisha's friend? I don't know.
1: Yeah.
2: You see what they have
1: got? I don't know. Yeah, but we split it evenly.
0: She ain't gonna pay for it.
1: And to be honest, if Lena goes, you know, or if I bring somebody else, I pay their portion.
0: Yeah, that's fair. Her.
1: Yeah, I think so.
0: That's fair. All right, we're going to get to your calls in a bit. So this is a topic on Good Morning Philadelphia.
3: According to Bloomberg, users will be able to take a picture of the receipt, assign items on it, send it to different people, and request payment. The key part is you can assign certain items on it.
4: Oh, God, this is so Alex Holly.
3: Wait, whoa.
5: I didn't have the risotto.
3: I didn't
5: have the cocktail.
3: Because, listen, it is... I'm telling you, every time, it never fails. It's always a person who ordered the bottle, got the steak. They're doing the most, all the desserts. And they want to be like, oh, let's split it evenly after you did the most.
0: So what do you think? Do you split the bill evenly or do you itemize? 877-242-2426. 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

0: about you. Hey, good morning, Philadelphia. Ask this question.
1: I'm telling you, every time, it never fails. It's always a person who ordered the bottle, got the steak. They're doing the most, all the desserts. And they want to be like, oh, let's split it evenly after you did the most. It's always a person who did the most who wants to split it. Then y'all get mad at the person who just got the salad. Mm-hmm. If I just got the salad, why am I paying for your steak and your champagne and your dessert?
0: Do you split the bill evenly or do you itemize? We're going to get your calls coming up in a bit right now. Here's Chris Brown. It's the DL Hughley Show.

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1: According to Bloomberg, users will be able to take a picture of the receipt, assign items on it, send it to different people, and request payment. The key part is you can assign certain items on it.
2: Oh, God. This is so Alex Holly.
1: Wait, whoa.
3: I didn't have the risotto.
1: No.
3: I didn't have the cocktail.
1: Because, listen, it is, I'm telling you, every time, it never fails. It's always a person who ordered the bottle, got the steak, they're doing the most, all the desserts, and they want to be like, oh, let's split it evenly after you did the most. It's always a person who did the most who wants to split it. Then y'all get mad at the person who just got the salad.
0: So do you split the bill evenly or do you itemize? You go out in groups sometime, right, Skip?
4: Yeah. And there's certain groups. There's certain groups that definitely itemize, and you know, and then there's certain groups that I go out with. It just kick it. We just, you know, split it up. Let's go.
0: So if there's certain groups you itemize, who are they?
4: What do you mean, who are they? You want me to name them?
0: Yeah, I mean, it's certain groups.
4: No, you know what?
0: Like what would differentiate these groups? You said certain groups.
4: I mean, I don't call it, but the ones that
0: you mean broke friends?
4: They're a little more frugal with their spending, and you know.
0: Hell yeah, you know who you are. They probably got their hands shaped like cups right now. Ask
4: yourself. <Ta-da. Yeah. laughs> But you know, most time you just going out, yeah, you split that up. Let's go. Especially if you go like with couples. If you just couples and y'all going out, we going out as a group, man. Just split it up and let's go.
0: Yeah,
5: but for the most part, if you're going out, like, we usually determine if you're going to have a separate tab before the meal starts, you know. So
0: right. Don't
5: is
0: get
5: this
0: it.
5: Table all
0: Don't
5: together or is he separate yeah. tab? And, you know, yeah. that's how it's done. It's seldom I go anywhere and we just start eating and then say, okay, who going to pay for this?
0: Yeah.
5: Oh, yeah.
0: If you go out with a bunch of black people, they sure going to ask. Who
5: sure
0: will. These separate checks. We went out last night. We did this Netflix thing. We went out last night and it was a really nice joint. And what was it about, Jazz? About 15, 20 people? 15 people?
6: Yeah, I'm going to go with 25.
0: It wasn't 25.
4: Bunch of.
6: It was a lot
0: it was,
6: of people.
0: It was over 12, I would say. But
6: that's all you counted was 12?
0: 12 to 15. But
6: but that's fine.
0: When we bum rush the scene, Skip, there's like all these n****s.
6: Yeah.
4: Is this one tab or is
0: yeah.
4: he?
0: Yeah.
4: Yeah, we used to get to that before that.
0: They put us upstairs away from everybody, too.
6: They had to. But the woman at the front leaned in and said, all of y'all? Would it be all of you? I said, yes, and more are coming.
0: Do you know all these darkies? I certainly do. I certainly do. Yes. But situations like that, you can't itemize that many people. That's why at certain restaurants, it's a limit they'll take because it's too hard to keep up with.
4: Yep.
6: Yeah.
0: Yeah, so... All right. And
6: they'll tell you so on the little menu. They'll say if there are more than so many people in your party, you know, we can only accept, you know, so many credit cards. It's too much.
0: And if you're black, it's less than that, obviously. That's what they're going to be like, we can't. We got to keep our eyes on you. Got to see you straight on. We got to see where you go. All right. We're getting to more of your calls in a bit. It's the D.L. Hughley Show.
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16: Recent survey conducted by Common Sense Media found one-third of teenagers prefer AI companions over humans for serious conversations. There's a term for that, social offloading. And experts we talked to warned that this habit could be stunting emotional growth, leaving an already isolated generation who came of age during the pandemic even less prepared for the messiness of human interaction. Sure, AI can help you polish whatever it is you're looking to say, but that's not very human, right? It's the messiness that makes our interactions with each other so real. It's also what makes them so validating, help us to develop our confidence, our voice, our deep bonds with each other. Psychiatrists we talked to encouraged turning to family or friends when you're struggling to express yourself. They are keen to help. I'm Dr. Sanjay Gupta, helping you live a better life.
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And

0: That was Jamie Foxx and T-Pain, Blame It. So the question we're asking, here's the scenario on Good Morning Philadelphia.
1: According to Bloomberg, users will be able to take a picture of the receipt, assign items on it, send it to different people, and request payment. The key part is you can assign certain items on it.
2: Oh, God. This is so Alex Holly.
1: Wait, whoa.
3: I didn't have the risotto.
1: No, I didn't
3: have the cocktail.
1: Because, listen, it is... I'm telling you, every time, it never fails. It's always a person who ordered the bottle, got the steak, they're doing the most, all the desserts, and they want to be like, oh, let's split it evenly after you did the most. It's always a person who did the most who wants to split it. Then y'all get mad at the person who just got the salad. If I just got the salad, why am I paying for your steak and your champagne and your dessert? Excuse me? Do you think that's fair?
0: Do you itemize or do you split the tab evenly? We're going to go right to the phones.
4: Yeah, whenever I go with a group of friends, separate checks. And my mama always told me, don't buy, order anything you can't afford. So if you can't afford it, don't order it. Because if it's a problem, at least I know I can pay for whatever I buy. Separate check.
5: First of all, I don't hang out with people like that. But I'm not going to split the bill. I mean, I'm not going to split the tab. Because if I'm on a budget and I'm going just to hang out with my friends, I'm going for myself just to be with my friends. And again, I don't hang out with those type of people. But no, we're not splitting the bills. You pay for your food and I'm paying for mine. So that's how I feel about it.
6: Well, anytime I go out with my friends or family members or a group of people, I always make it clear to the waiter or the server that's helping us, my bill is separate. I don't care what they do, but I always make it clear because I'm not paying for other people's meals. Come with your money and pay for your own food. I always do it. And I don't care who's mad or who don't like it.
0: All right, more of your calls will come up directly. It's the D.L. Hughley Show right now. Here's Ari Lennox on the D.L. Hughley Show.

0: That, of course, was Ari Lennox Pressure. Here's the scenario from the Good Morning Philadelphia.
1: According to Bloomberg, users will be able to take a picture of the receipt, assign items on it, send it to different people, and request payment. The key part is you can assign certain items on it.
2: Oh, God. This is so Alex Holly.
1: Wait, whoa.
3: I didn't have the risotto.
1: I didn't
3: have the cocktail.
1: Because, listen, it is... I'm telling you, every time, it never fails. It's always the person who ordered the bottle, got the steak, they're doing the most, all the desserts, and they want to be like, oh, let's split it evenly after you did the most. It's always the person who did the most who wants to split it. Then y'all get mad at the person who just got the salad. If I just got the salad, why am I paying for your steak and your champagne and your dessert? Excuse me. Do you think that's fair?
0: All right. So do you itemize or do you split the bill evenly? That's the question we're posing. So you're going right to the phones.
4: If you're talking about splitting the bill, then yes. I have done it. I have done even sometimes when I take the whole bill, depending on the occasion, depending on, you know, what it is that I'm going out to dinner, I'm having dinner. However, I think if it, you know, it's just a casual situation, as the girls go out, and I live here in Baton Rouge, Louisiana, when we go out, we split our little bill for if we go get pedicure, we go get manicure, we go to dinner, we go to the movies, you know, some things like that may make a difference. But particularly speaking, when we go to a restaurant, hey, your bill is your bill is my bill, and, you know, we sit and we enjoy. And I'm just going to go a little bit further. Even if it's family, it just depends on the size of the group.
5: That can work a lot of different ways, because if we going to go out, if we discussed it, that's something else. But per se, if we just go out, the best way to do it, pay for what you buy, what you eat, and that's all, that's it. Or that's when I say, I got the bill. Other than that, you already should know. You ain't came out broke to just to order some food and think I'm going to pay for it. If I didn't say that I'm going to pay for it, that's crazy.
6: I think if it's more than four people, everyone should be responsible for their bill. If it's less than four, then we all could just split the bill, as opposed to me eating 25 wings and what you all to pay someone else to pay for it. I don't think that's fair. So I think I should be responsible for my wings if I ate all of them.
0: All right, coming up, we're going to find out what life is like at an HBCU with my boy, with that boy Trey. That's coming up in about 10 minutes. It's the D.L. Hughley Show.
7: Warning! Warning! D.L. Hughley may cause uncontrollable laughter. Tune in and see for yourself right after this break.
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23: Did you know that almost half the vegetables and more than three quarters of the fruit that we eat in this country come from just one state, California? Yeah, it's true. And according to a new report by the Environmental Working Group, a health advocacy organization, a lot of this produce is tainted with PFAS, which are sometimes referred to as forever chemicals. Why? Well, the EPA says pesticides keep America's food supply safe, abundant, and affordable. And of course, these chemicals are used in every state, not just California. Now, if you are worried, though, about how much you're consuming, the best thing to do is to buy organic produce, if and when you can. Organic or not, you should rinse all fruits and vegetables under running water. Don't use any soap. And as one epidemiologist told us, use a brush on sturdier items like carrots, potatoes, and cucumbers. I'm Dr. Sanjay Gupta, helping you live a better life.
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1: Y'all know some shows talk about it. D.L. Hughley breaks it down. No holding back. No playing it safe. Just real conversation. Real comedy. And real truth. It's the D.L. Hughley Show. And we're back.
2: That boy Trey is here to let us know what life is like in an HBCU as an HBCU graduate. I'm sorry, with my life after the yard. Hey. Hey. Hey. Hey.

0: What's good, y'all? This is that boy Trey, back again with another episode of My Life After the Yard, inside look at HBCU graduates' life. So I've been back in Texas for a week and some change now. I was supposed to be back in Atlanta by now, but my car is still in the shop. Dude, I was supposed to leave back for Atlanta like 2 days ago. These dudes told me when I dropped off my car that it was gonna be done by the end of the weekend. It's obviously past the end of the weekend, so I'm just a sitting duck here in Dallas. I'm happy I didn't have anything pressing waiting for me in Atlanta. Like, I didn't have anything I had planned that I really needed to be there. But no, this sucks. In Atlanta right now, like right where I live, there's a whole bunch of stuff going on. Like, the World Cup is popping off, and I'm missing all that. I saw so much fine stuff from all these foreign countries congregating to the place I'm usually at. Dude, I could have met my foreign wife by now. Because the more time goes on, the more I'm convinced that my wife is not American. Okay, let me not go like that drastic with it, but I know for a fact my wife isn't in the South. Women in the South, effing mental. So insane. Oh my God. I had a girl like spaz on me since being back in Dallas after a few days of talking, and I was like, okay, yeah, I'm not doing it. I have such a short leash for mental illness. I can't deal with that. And it is a pandemic right now. Across the country, people are just crazy, not just women. I know for a fact these dudes out here crazy as hell too. It is a problem, and I'm going crazy because I'm missing out on the World Cup festivities in Atlanta. It's some BS. They had the Mercedes-Benz Stadium covered up in FIFA stuff and all the festivities like I'm missing out on because these dudes don't have my car done. And it's all because I couldn't make that drive again with no AC. I made the drive here with no AC. I almost died. But, yo, we gonna have a cooler drive on the way back. Anyways, that's all I got for y'all today. Till next time, this has been that boy Trey. This has been My Life After the Yard. Inside look at HBCU graduates' life.
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0: It's the Dale Hughley Show, your 2026 edition. If you're going to be in Detroit tonight, I'm here at the Detroit the Motor City Casino and at the Soundboard. So come check me out if you're taking notes. You know what's interesting? Congratulations to the Knicks. They're celebrating their parade. I guess James Dolan, the owner, has accepted the invitation. And if I was playing for it, I'd be like, well, you go.
1: Yeah,
0: I
1: sure exactly. Ain't going. Tell him I said, hey.
0: Yeah. He your friend, not mine.
1: That's it.
0: You go.
1: That's it.
2: Yeah, and that's what people talk about online. I said, as a player, you don't have to go. That's not in your contract.
0: No.
2: Matter of fact, the season is over. You don't even.
0: You got to take the calls.
2: Yeah.
0: And one thing for sure, nobody damn sure thought the Knicks was going to win the championship this year. So they weren't. Nobody didn't think that. But they did it. I know I'd be. A lot of them dudes going to say they're on vacation.
2: Hey, I'm out.
1: As is their right. Hey, man.
0: Yeah. I know I would be doing it.
2: And then,
0: of course, the Obama opens a library.
2: Yeah, that's dope.
0: He's a library. Look at all the stars he has.
2: Great.
0: Yeah. He didn't have to put naked dudes on the line with the American flag draws on.
2: Motorcycles doing flips.
0: He had people fighting on the front line.
3: Yeah. Yep. Didn't have to beg anybody to come.
1: Ain't
3: none of that.
1: Tow up.
0: Do you see the dude that introduced Obama had a tan suit on?
4: Apropos, in the summer in Chicago.
2: Stevie Wonder, Bruce Springsteen, got Jill Scott, just
4: a diverse audience.
0: Yeah.
4: Oh man, America like a mug.
0: Trump did it. Gorgeous.
2: Lee Greenwood.
0: Kid Rock.
2: Kid Rock.
1: Always Kid Rock.
0: It was Kid Rock and Nelly and Chachi from Joni Loves Chachi.
2: Vanilla Ice. Yeah.
3: Yeah.
4: And it
3: was all the big
4: stuff. And a red hat out there.
0: They better. Ooh, yeah, that's it. All right, coming up this hour, we got the Millions of Men, Jamal Kingsley. He's going to return to expose racism hidden in our everyday lives. Plus the Hughley Hustle Home Mix, and of course Kyle Hughley, aka Especially Loud K, is a hot record producer, and we're here his latest project on Short Bus Records. It is the DL Hughley Show right now. Here's BBD on the DL Hughley Show.

0: That was Kim, Share My Life. Now, please welcome the militant man, Jamal Kingsley. He's going to expose racism here tonight, everyday life.
1: Hello, my brothers and sisters. This is Jamal Kingsley, the militant man, here to expose racism hidden in our everyday life. Why is it when you go to Vegas and play blackjack, somebody's always sitting at the table hollering, "Hit me." 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It's the white sugar that gives you diabetes and'll kill you. Think about it, my brother. And why is it we always get afraid of dark clouds and dark skies? Oh, the storms are coming. Run for cover. A dark cloud ain't never hurt nobody. Everybody knows it's the white lightning that'll kill you. Think about it, my brother. This has been Jamal Kingsley, the militant man. And until next time, stay woke and think about it, my brother.
0: We're going to have another special K, Short Bus Records banger. That's up in 20 minutes. It's the D.L. Hughley Show.
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15: Recent survey conducted by Common Sense Media found one-third of teenagers prefer AI companions over humans for serious conversations. There's a term for that, social offloading. And experts we talked to warned that this habit could be stunting emotional growth, leaving an already isolated generation who came of age during the pandemic even less prepared for the messiness of human interaction. Sure, AI can help you polish whatever it is you're looking to say, but that's not very human, right? It's the messiness that makes our interactions with each other so real. It's also what makes them so validating, help us to develop our confidence, our voice, our deep bonds with each other. Psychiatrists we talked to encouraged turning to family or friends when you're struggling to express yourself. They are keen to help. I'm Dr. Sanjay Gupta, helping you live a better life.
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0: I did something I haven't done in a very long time.
1: Read?
0: I read.
2: I'm just kidding.
0: I read a lot.
2: I know you do.
0: I took myself to dinner.
1: Oh,
0: that's one of my favorite restaurants in the city. I didn't want to do
1: it. Did you dress up?
0: Nope. Oh.
3: Went. Did you put out afterwards?
0: To my
3: and boy did I.
0: And boy did I. Let me just say my right hand had a dress on. It was great.

0: That wraps up this hour's Hughley Us the Home Mix. Now it's time for Kyle Hughley, a.k.a. Special K, to drop another joint on Short Bus Records.
1: And it's your boy Special K, another Short Bus Records banger, baby, baby. Now listen up, everybody. Father's Day is here, but you never know it. 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
2: You know, Mother's Day got sales and specials just for them. 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
5: You ever wake up in the middle of the night or maybe first thing in the morning and notice drool on your pillow? Unless you're sleeping next to someone who hasn't already seen all your good, bad, and ugly, it's probably not that big a deal and not anything to worry about unless it's something that just started happening recently. When people drool at night, it's often because of a stuffy nose, acid reflux, or being a mouth breather. People who sleep on their stomach or side are more likely to drool than someone who sleeps on their back. But in some cases, drooling at night can be a warning sign of something more serious, like dental issues, sleep apnea, or even early symptoms of Parkinson's disease. If you're at all concerned about this, the best place to start is with an ENT doctor, an ears, nose, and throat doctor. They can recommend a sleep study to possibly get some answers. I'm Dr. Sanjay Gupta, helping you live a better life.
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1: If you want to find out those lost text messages, get a black woman to look for them. 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

0: That was Victoria Monet, Let Me. Coming up next, we got a song for when your mom and daddy were still together. Plus, it's Juneteenth tomorrow, but we start the celebration early on My Top 5. That's coming up in less than 15 minutes. Now it's time for What You Need to Know with the one and only Cybill Wilks.
1: It's Cybill Wilks with What We Need to Know. Leading off, a historic breakthrough from France, where President Trump signed a memorandum of understanding with Iran, immediately reopening the Strait of Hormuz and easing financial restrictions. On the civil rights front, the Justice Department joined a federal lawsuit challenging Evanston, Illinois' landmark reparations program, arguing that cash payments exclusive to Black residents violate discrimination laws. In Chicago, police have a suspect in custody for the recent Grant Park cross burning, which the perpetrator claims was a political protest against White House policies. Chicago is preparing for an unforgettable celebration today. The Obama Presidential Center will celebrate the grand opening in Jackson Park with an absolutely legendary concert lineup featuring Stevie Wonder, Bruce Springsteen, Jennifer Hudson, and Common. Nothing common about that. I'm Cybill Wilks. Be informed, be empowered.
0: Thank you so very much, Cybill Jazzman.
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0: 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Hughley Show.
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4: I want my brother and sister to go, and you took them with you, and you let them have lunch, but you didn't buy them.
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4: 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Oh, wait for your daddy that never can never come to see you.
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2: Just don't take them, because it's not night. 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
1: What did you set this on, hell? 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
0: My name is DL.
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1: It is the DL Hughley Show, your 2026 edition. If you're going to be in Detroit tonight, I'm here tonight at the Motor City Casino at the Soundboard, starting just an hour or so. So come check me out if you take a notion. People are mad at Jay-Z, huh?
3: Yeah.
4: Oh, my gosh,
3: they'll get over it.
1: Yeah. I know he will.
3: Yeah. That check's in the bank.
1: They're mad.
4: Yeah.
1: Huh?
4: He'll get over it for sure. I don't even think it's an issue for him.
1: But a lot of
4: other
1: artists
4: people will hold him accountable.
1: Yeah, a lot of artists have released their music in Target, exclusively in Target, haven't they?
4: But I think not during the time that we're in right now. Not in light of the boycott, not in light of all of the news and, you know, the whole movement on social media with black women. And, you know, I think it's just it's a tricky situation.
3: Well, he got a lot of white fans, so, you know.
5: I didn't know they sold music in Target anymore.
3: Yeah, for real.
1: I know they sell guns. Well, no, that was Walmart.
4: That's, Walmart.
3: Yeah, Target doesn't. But he has a diverse audience, so white folks can go in there and buy his album.
1: And
3: his white fans.
1: Yeah. But is this for new music or his catalog?
4: It's an anniversary.
3: Anniversary.
4: Probably. A reasonable
5: album. And it's going to have some new stuff on. I mean, some extended stuff on it or whatever.
3: Yeah, so.
5: If you're a Jay-Z fan, you know, hey.
1: He does what he wants. You don't have to buy it.
5: Yeah, exactly.
1: He don't pay no attention. Remember they got mad at Beyonce because the tickets was too high?
3: I'm still mad at her.
1: They do what they man, you know.
4: I think this is
1: it is what
4: though.
1: It is.
4: Yeah.
1: Huh?
4: I think this is different than ticket sales. This is something totally different.
3: I mean,
1: so you think they mad at him because he just...
4: Well, you got to remember, I get it. Nobody's going to... I get why you guys don't really think about it. But as a black woman... I'm speaking specifically about the movement that we started regarding what we were going to do and what we weren't going to do with Target and the why behind it. And then their response to that. And then our response to that. I'm sure Tiffany, I don't know, I can't speak for your wife, but most black women, not all, won't step foot in Target because of what is happening. So when you have an artist such as a Jay-Z, that it's not only white people who like him, but black people do too. He from Marcy. He from New York. So it's a lot of black people who look up to him and support him and respect him. But when you do a move like this in our faces, it's pretty disrespectful. And it's not just me. You can hop on social media and look it up and see any number of videos of millions of people who would agree. Now, does everyone agree with that? Absolutely not. But I do think when we are trying to prove a point and you have someone of Jay-Z's stature who goes and says, well, I'm going to do a deal with Target anyway. It's a little weird.
5: I'm with you. I just think your best way of protest, if you don't support it, don't support it.
3: That's it.
4: And we won't because it's available in Target and we not shopping at Target.
3: There you go.
4: So
5: what can they do to fix it?
4: Well, first of all, they should have come to the table when we asked them to have these conversations, right? And they absolutely said, no, we won't do it. We don't care that we're not getting the black women's money. They snubbed their nose at us. And we said, okay, fine. Then we'll continue to not shop there.
3: Right.
5: So today, can they come to the table and talk to you?
4: Of course. I'm not
5: pro Target. I'm just
4: No, they can. The problem is they won't.
5: Yeah.
4: Okay. They won't. And that's why they lost, 30% during the primary boycott? Almost $12 billion.
5: Oh, yeah.
4: And they continue to lose because of the lack of our foot traffic. So whether they want to admit it or not, we see, even though it may not mean a lot to them, it means a lot to us because we know we cost them money.
3: That's right. We in that pocket. Mm.
5: Go ahead, Sister Soldier. All right. I see you.
1: Well, coming up next, we got a song for your mom and dad. We got my top five, a little note from the GED section, and we will cover today's top stories with what's trending on the D.L. Hughley Show. Right now, here's Olivia Dean. It's the D.L. Hughley Show.

That was Olivia Dean, Man I Need. Juneteenth is coming up. Tomorrow we're going to start the celebration early on my top five. That's coming up after the song for When Your Mom and Daddy Were Still Together. Climax, I Miss You on the D.L. Hughley Show.

0: That, of course, was a song for when your mom and daddy were still together. Climax, I Miss You. Tomorrow, Juneteenth is tomorrow. We'll start the celebration early. Juneteenth. Jasmine, give us 5 Juneteenth facts by battlefield.org.
1: Number 5, on June 17, 2021, President Biden signed the Juneteenth National Independence Day Act, which made it official holiday. All official right. Federal holiday at okay. that.
2: All right.
1: Number 4, the top 5 Juneteenth facts. Emancipation Park in Houston, Texas was bought specifically to celebrate Juneteenth.
0: Oh, wow.
1: I didn't know that.
2: Okay.
0: Yeah.
1: It was purchased by former slaves Richard Allen, Richard Brock, Jack Yates, and Elias Dibble. And they bought it for $800 back in 1872.
0: Wow. That's a lot of money back then.
1: Number 3 of the top 5 facts regarding Juneteenth. Part of General Order Number 3 encouraged newly freed people to remain with their past owners.
2: Boo.
0: What the?
1: In other words, you could be free, but don't.
2: Yeah.
1: Stay don't right listen. Don't follow you. That.
2: What? Don't go out there. Then.
1: Yeah.
2: It ain't safe.
1: Number 2 of the top 5 facts regarding Juneteenth. The Civil War ended in the summer of 1865. Union General Gordon Granger and his troops traveled to Galveston, Texas to announce that General Orders Number 3 on June 19th, 1865, which basically would be gone on to be known as Juneteenth. But of course, some people tried to get you to ignore that. Remember Number 3?
2: That's why that water's so brown down there.
1: Okay. Number 1 of the top 5 Juneteenth facts. Following the issuing of the Emancipation Proclamation on January 1st, 1863, not all enslaved people immediately found freedom.
2: No.
1: Yeah.
0: No. Yeah. Like,
2: that's a surprise.
0: I don't know what the mother doing, but you got a shift to finish.
1: But you better get to work.
3: I can't find the key to them shackles, so you might as well just keep working.
1: Not I can't find the key to the shackles.
4: So you're on your way to freedom, but while you pass that cotton field, I need you. Okay, wait a minute.
0: Yeah.
3: Since you're coming this way.
0: All right, coming up, ladies and gentlemen, we got the SWV, Robin Thicke, and of course, a little note from the GED section. That's up in about 15 minutes. It's the DL Hughley Show.
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0: Remember that time that chicken had that stroke?
1: No.
0: He was gonna pick her up.
1: No.
0: He was like,
2: never would have made it.
0: Hey.
1: So what's wrong with your favorite time? Why are you talking like that?
0: She had a stroke. She ain't had no stroke.
1: I did. I was like, oh my God.
0: Let me get you a drink.
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15: 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And do they really work? Well, first, let's talk about actual magnesium. 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And most people get enough of it simply from the foods they eat. Now, if you're not getting enough, there are a few different types of supplements you can try. 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Now, when it comes to the science, we looked into this, and I gotta say, there's not a lot of strong evidence that magnesium supplements will actually help you sleep. They might help you manage pain, they might help you lower your stress levels, or work to get your muscles to relax. And maybe it's those things then that help you get some better sleep. I'm Dr. Sanjay Gupta, helping you live a better life.

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0: This week was demonstrative of a tale of two black fathers. One, as told by Jeff Metcalf, who fortunately lost his son in the fight between Carmelo Anthony. That is unfortunate. I've said this before, I feel nothing but sympathy for a man or a family that loses a son or a young child, period. I think that it is unimaginable grief. But grief is not an entree into racist tropes. And that's exactly what Jeff Metcalf did. He, the familiar tropes that he rolled out, were talking about black people in general. And particularly, he said something about black fathers. And it is, I think that it's, all too common for people to assail black fatherhood. It's often too common for them to use stereotypes. We can tell them ad nauseum that the CDC says that black men participate at a greater degree than any other black fathers participate at a greater degree than virtually any other demographic. But that will fall on deaf ears. But I think more demonstrably was the tale of Jalen Bronson, NBA champion Jalen Bronson, and his father. I think it is the story of David and Goliath. If David were sitting there with his father, I'm struck by the fact that he was playing the face of the league, the 7'6" behemoth, Wimby, who was going to be the face of the league and who was heralded to win and that he was supposed to win. As a matter of fact, 75% of the time they played, 75% of the time the San Antonio Spurs won. And every single time the New York Knicks came back. Now, I'm not going to say that this is the best team the Knicks have ever had. I'm not going to say that he is the best player that they have ever had. That's going to be up to them to decide. But I will say this. In 53 years, what I found the most remarkable, what is the clearest example of what a black father can do to a black son. Every single time they fell behind, that young man had to sit next to his father. And his father had prepared him for every single moment. There was a sense of calm you could see. You could just see that they didn't panic because that man was sitting next to that father, that black father, and he had taught him. He had shown him. He had pushed him to the limit. So when he was being pushed to his limit externally, he rose. He rose. And he won when nobody thought he could. He shut up all the doubters. As a matter of fact, you would learn that the only person who really, really believed in him was the father who pushed him to the greatness. I don't know if he's the greatest Nick ever, but that was the greatest example, the starkest example of what a black man sitting next to his black son can do against all odds. So the next time somebody wants to quantify what it is to be a black father, or to malign it, or to denigrate it, or to stereotype it, the next time you ask where a black father is, he's helping his son raise a championship trophy. It's a little note from the GED section. It's the D.L. Hughley Show.
1: Go ahead, Daddy.
2: It's a

0: Jasmine.
1: What, man?
0: Tell these good people what's trending.
2: Zara. I loved Zara for a long time, but apparently we have several incidents of black women being accused of thievery in these stores. Not only that, in one particular case, the employees at Zara chased a black woman out of the store, down through the mall, and into the parking lot, accusing her of shoplifting. Turns out she hadn't stolen anything. And they kept saying, well, maybe you ditched it. And she was like, ditched it when? Like, you guys were chasing me. So, of course, they called
0: security.
2: How does she
0: run security. That many blocks? She's a fit little broad. Huh? She can get out of there.
2: She is. She actually is. She actually is. And this has happened a couple of times. One in Lynnwood, Washington. The other also in the Perimeter Mall in Atlanta. All of these cases, and it's not just these two isolated incidents, there are several others. So now black women are talking about boycotting, but they're also, you know, encouraging these women to sue Zara for this type of behavior because it apparently seems to be happening quite a bit.
0: What's that online store all the chicks buy? What's that?
3: Shine, Sheen, no.
2: They don't shop at Shein anymore. You guys are a little
0: No, not that one. It's the one that they sell all the outfits. All
3: Fabulous.
0: The what is it?
3: I don't know.
2: I'm not what quite sure.
0: You know what it is. Everybody, they have models on Instagram. Or women
2: I know what you're talking about. They don't shop there anymore either. Now everything is about Zara and TikTok shop and all the things.
0: Because that's but all yeah, it
2: they,
0: is.
2: Yeah. They don't. One was Pretty Little Thing and the other one was... I don't know. Cardi B used to, I almost said it. Cardi B used to be one of their spots.
0: Well, you get like 7 dozen dresses for $6.
2: Yeah, they don't do that no more.
0: Dresses by the pound.
3: Somebody doing it.
2: Zara was the big thing now, but obviously now.
3: Yeah, they got enough black customers now. So
0: if you're going to wear Zara, you better make sure you get track pants.
3: Yeah.
2: I know that's right. I know that's right.
3: Or go naked. That way they can't accuse you.
2: Yeah, either way. But it's always something. You remember for a long time, it was Victoria's Secret that was accusing black women of shopping, and they would chase them out of the store as well, shoplifting, and chase them out of the store as well.
0: We don't got like big draws here. Anyway. We don't have that. Take that down to Fruit of the Loom. We don't do that here.
2: Not funny. Black women have money to spend, and we are tired of being disrespected and chased.
0: Damn right.
2: Stop it.
0: Damn right, you are. this is not draws by gods. This is not that. We don't have that. We don't sell damn here. This Victoria's Secret, not the Secret's out. We don't have that here.
3: One size fits most.
2: We getting no love. I thought you guys would take up a black woman. Look at y'all. Look at y'all.
0: You can't, man. Y'all can't be getting in one pair of Victoria's Secret. Y'all gotta
2: Fashion Nova. That's
3: yeah, Fashion Nova. That's what we talking about. Yeah,
0: Fashion Nova. Stay with them.
3: Yeah, because Lane Bryant around the corner. So you know, hey.
0: Yeah, that's
2: first of
3: all, get to the what's trending part. We got to be out.
0: That's not it. That's not it. Some kind of way we you know, all this talk about is just way later is what happened. I'm so sorry.
2: See, protect
0: all right,
2: black women.
0: I'm sorry.
2: Protect black women.
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24: Did you know that almost half the vegetables and more than three quarters of the fruit that we eat in this country come from just one state, California? Yeah, it's true. And according to a new report by the Environmental Working Group, a health advocacy organization, a lot of this produce is tainted with PFAS, which are sometimes referred to as forever chemicals. Why? Well, the EPA says pesticides keep America's food supply safe, abundant, and affordable. And of course, these chemicals are used in every state, not just California. Now, if you are worried, though, about how much you're consuming, the best thing to do is to buy organic produce, if and when you can. Organic or not, you should rinse all fruits and vegetables under running water. Don't use any soap. And as one epidemiologist told us, use a brush on sturdier items like carrots, potatoes, and cucumbers. I'm Dr. Sanjay Gupta, helping you live a better life.
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9: I saw an interesting story where a mother named her children after states in the United States. One is named Nevada, Montana, Indiana, Arizona, Missouri, and Dakota. And she said she did this because she wanted them to understand that their names represented possibility of being able to travel out in a great wide world. Now, some of the names I think are super cool, but Indiana?
1: Yeah. It was cool this year for the
9: Missouri.
1: NCAA championship.
9: Hey, Missouri.
1: I know that. I can smell the meth. Coming up next on the DL Hughley Show.
3: Yeah, Juneteenth. No, don't worry about that. It's going to be Juneteenth. So
9: Juneteenth. We We barbecue.
1: Oh, it is Juneteenth.
3: Mix every hour. Funniest
1: give
3: moments from the show. All
1: give
3: that.
1: Us free.
10: That's right. So while you in Waterloo, right. You just have a good time over there.
1: I'm in Waterloo. That's where I was at. Waterloo, New York show. That was the El Largo Casino.
10: Del Largo
1: Casino.
9: Oh, you're definitely
10: and resort.
1: And resort. Oh, okay. All right. So I'll be there. Thank you, Junius. Help a brother out. Remember, we're going to be celebrating Juneteenth. So in honor of Juneteenth, I suggest everybody be 2 years late to work.
9: But aren't we also celebrating Father's Day? No?
1: Happy Father's Day this Sunday. Happy parade to the Knicks. There's a lot of stuff going on.
10: Oh, man,
1: so,
10: yeah.
9: And happy Father's Day to you guys as well.
10: Yeah. Thank you.
9: You guys are incredible fathers. You really
1: are.
9: That's true.
1: All right, have a great, safe weekend. Happy all those days. Happy all the aforementioned days. It's the DL Hughley Show. We will definitely see you on the other side. Kyle, my favorite short bus operator. Pull that string. We got to go.
11: Toot.
1: It's the DL Hughley Show. See you on the other side.
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or something about a conservative regular girl that still can be thorough as don't need you. Psychic can reach a zodiac sign, it must be a Gemini moon, cause we about to go half. Mistakenly, nobody been in a bag, but how many bodies done been in her?

0: Hello, is this Jennifer Evans?
1: Yes.
0: Did you enter a contest at a radio station recently?
1: Yes, I did.
0: Yeah. You remember what contest?
1: Spring something.
0: Yeah. You're getting close. You get there. Spring Fling Music Festival 2026.
1: Yes. Yeah, absolutely. Yes, I remember now.
0: Yeah. Mobile, Alabama.
1: Mobile, Alabama. Yes. Yes.
0: Jennifer.
1: Yes, yes, sir.
0: You're going.
1: I don't believe this. I do not believe this.
0: You are going to Mobile, Alabama for the biggest Southern Soul show in the world.
1: Oh my God. Never won nothing. Oh my God.
0: Thank you
1: so much.
0: You're welcome. King George, Tucker, Sir Charles Jones, TK Soul, Pokey, and more, over 40 artists are performing.
1: Oh, my goodness. Oh,
0: congratulations.
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8: 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But are they safe? And do they really work? Well, first, let's talk about actual magnesium. That's an essential mineral that is needed for more than 300 different processes in the body, according to one dietitian. And most people get enough of it simply from the foods they eat. Now, if you're not getting enough, there are a few different types of supplements you can try. But as always, you should talk to your doctor before starting any new medication or supplement, whether it's prescription or over the counter. Now, when it comes to the science, we looked into this, and I gotta say, there's not a lot of strong evidence that magnesium supplements will actually help you sleep. They might help you manage pain, they might help you lower your stress levels, or work to get your muscles to relax. And maybe it's those things then that help you get some better sleep. I'm Dr. Sanjay Gupta, helping you live a better life.
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